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11: Because beer at the pubs is way too expensive. Sure, that's how we want it to be. And Kia writes, our Victorian brand is trash. The worst part isn't the crime, the debt, corruption or potholes. The greatest crime is Labor, who's trashed the brand of Victoria and made us embarrassed to be Victorian. That should never have happened and will take a long time for us to gain our reputation back. Kathy, good morning.
12: Oh, hi. I just wanted to talk about school bullying. I think my now adult daughter had an issue with bullying when she was about nine, I think about grade three. And we talked, the kids were sort of ganging up on her and it was, excluding her and teasing her and so forth. And we tried a few strategies of doing things differently and it didn't work. So I went to the teacher and the teacher took it seriously straight away, immediately, and took that to the principal. The principal came into the classroom that very day and, very sternly talked to the class about, we do not bully in our school, this is not who we are, and then pulled aside the girls that were doing the bullying and spoke to them sternly as well. And I just think that demonstrated a real no tolerance policy, which I don't feel happens today.
11: And I wonder if it does, Kathy, because I think that's great. The fact that the teacher was straight onto it, the principal was straight onto it, kind of a warning system, if you like, a stern dressing down, and get onto it right away. We know what you're doing. We're watching it. If you step out of line, there's going to be repercussions. I do wonder if sometimes there is too much of a softly, softly approach at some schools. Thanks, Kathy. Hi, Jason.
13: Oh, hi, Tony. How are you?
11: Good, mate.
3: I've got two examples for you. I've got a couple of sons and a daughter. In primary school, one of my sons was being bullied quite seriously, and we went to the school. There's quite a few other parents experiencing the same thing from the same boy. And it was all the letters and all the talk. And I sort of feel like the school's more interested on whether there's this question mark on the toilets and what our children are wearing rather than doing anything with issues relating to bullying. And in the end, Shane, I went around to the parents' house because I looked up the friendship list, knocked on the door, and as my father used to say, didn't you know, I fought fire with fire.
11: Yeah. And I mean, that's concerning that you had to do that, Jason, because you don't know how the other parents are going to respond. But as a parent, and to see your son bullied in that manner, you felt you had to take it into your own hands. Now, more often than not, the parents of a bully are going to be incredibly embarrassed. More often than not, but not always. And that's an issue. You don't know what you're going to be responded with. And again, the actions of the bloke in the Herald Sun today who took it into his own hands because the school wouldn't act and then went and bashed the bully and bashed the father of another bully, that is completely unacceptable. You can't do that. But it was pertinent on the school to act in the first place. So I'd argue that in some ways the school is partly to blame for the behaviour of that father. Again, not excusing his behaviour for one moment. Hi, Donna.
6: Hi there. How are you?
11: Good, thanks.
6: I have a bullying story. A granddaughter, 8 years old, just last year in grade two in the public system, was bullied 5 times physically. Mm. And each time the parents, my daughter and her partner went to the school, talked to the school, oh, yes, we'll do something. On the fifth time, it took them 4 days to respond. The conclusion was to move our granddaughter into another class by midday tomorrow, not the bully. So the bully had very little repercussions for his actions.
11: And that's not fair. That is just totally not fair. The fact that the victim in that case was the one that had to make changes, and in your example, change classes, that isn't fair. Because you're basically saying, well, the bully's won. The bully's got his or her victim out of the way. In another class, ha-ha. That's not acceptable. It's the easy solution for the school because they don't have to deal with the bully's parents. Hi, Tracy.
13: Just ringing up about my experience through primary school and high school. I was bullied constantly and nothing ever got done about it. And that, I'm 53 now.
11: Yeah.
13: And it still affects me so bad that I find it now very hard to hold friends. And it was just a horrible experience to be called names, threatening. I was threatened like every day. Never had any food because we were poor, so I didn't have a lot of lunch. So because I didn't have the lunch, I was like, oh, you know, just all of I couldn't spell, I couldn't read. I couldn't write properly. I was bullied for all that. And I was always called the dumb one, put at the back of the class. Teachers never really cared. And that was back in the 70s and the 80s.
11: Yeah, Tracy, oh, I'm sorry to hear that. And I'm sorry to hear that it affects you to this day. I always think there are more nice people out there than not. And I can understand it might make you hesitant about friendships now all these years on, but I hope it doesn't keep you too much away from people because most people are decent. Unfortunately, it's those that are not and those that are cruel who usually come to the fore and have the greatest impact. It's not how it should be at all. 133-693, continue to take your calls on your experiences and how you may have dealt with it with your children or grandchildren. 29-11, let's check news headlines once more. Armo, good morning.
14: Good morning. 11 o'clock, police report. Madeline Burke has just met the past half hour, 45 minutes, listening to a podcast. It was a podcast that was conducted with Kaz Hamad. You know that person? He is one of the most powerful and dominant crime bosses in modern Victorian underworld history.
11: Lives in the Middle East?
14: No.
11: Oh, he lives here.
14: Serving a prison sentence in
11: In Iraq. It's in Iraq. You're correct. He was in the Middle East.
14: This was recorded prior to him heading to that part of the world. As we said, he's been arrested in Iraq. He is serving a life sentence. Madeline's listened to about 45 minutes of it. We can't put a single bit of it to air. as much as... But
11: it was a shock.
14: Yes. The language is just tad spicy. But in this podcast, Hamad boasts about driving around Melbourne in bulletproof cars. They had their cars bulletproofed. His massive financial grip over his Melbourne foot soldiers, which extends until today. They're still out there. He had a payroll. He has a monthly payroll of $220,000. And, of course, he has a grip on the illegal tobacco and vaping trade here in Melbourne. In fact, I think it spreads beyond Victoria.
11: I'd say it's beyond the tentacles now, yeah.
14: Grim new report revealing a record level of drug overdoses. This was shocking. Pennington Institute, the annual overdose report, 2,596 drug-induced deaths in 2024. That's the highest number on record, which I imagine is setting off alarm bells.
11: Absolutely it would be. And you'd be asking, are the measures that we are taking, our harm minimisation techniques, are they enough? And one would argue, based on those statistics, they are not.
14: 91-year-old reservoir woman's escaped unscathed after crashing a car into the local post office. It happens a bit these days. There was that terrible accident. Was it earlier this week? Was it one turner? I think it was. It was a vehicle that went into a cafe. The car drove through the glass front door of the post office on Summerhill Shopping Centre just before 8 this morning. Post office was closed. That was a good thing. Nobody injured there. And in sport, I'm interested by golf. Minwoo Lee has overhauled his swing mechanics. What's that mean? He's gone away.
11: Is that a sports scientific term for saying he changed the way he hits the ball?
14: I think that's exactly right. Yeah. I think it's like, points you need to the ground. Yeah. Anyway, it worked. Because at the his debut tour championship currently underway in Atlanta, an 8-under 62 to lead the first round against the best in the world.
11: Just never take your eye off the ball.
14: Keep your eye on the ball.
11: Keep your eye on the ball.
14: All of that at 11.
11: Thank you, David. It is 27 minutes to 11. We'll continue to take your calls. Also coming up after the break, this time in 2 weeks' time, it'll be kickoff at the MCG on a historic morning. It is, of course, the 49ers taking on the LA Rams, the first ever actual season game of NFL to be played here in Australia. It's not just going to be next Friday, though. It is going to be the next couple of weeks in Melbourne, in which the NFL is taking over down under. We'll chat to the general manager of the NFL for Australia and New Zealand on the other side of this at 26 to 11.
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22: A mostly sunny day today. Mildura and Robinvale heading for 20. Wentworth 21. The 3-day forecast for Sunraysia tomorrow, mostly sunny 21. Sunday, sunny 20. Monday, cloud clearing 21.
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23: G'day, Shane. How are you?
11: Good, thank you.
23: I was just thinking about you and the bullying and all that. And I was thinking, I bet a parent won't ring up saying, oh, my kid's the bully and this is what I do. And I think that's

0: like, what are the parents are teaching them. The school has said to me that the stuff that's happening outside of school, they can do absolutely nothing about it. I have gone to eSafe. I'm waiting to hear back from them. But my daughter, she is literally scared of going to school because she doesn't know what she's going to walk into, because the thing, like, everything happens behind teachers' backs. Like, they're chanting, like, we hate my daughter's name. We hate, and throwing spitballs at her. Body shaming, which is horrible for a girl her age. And it, as a parent, like, what do you do? I can't, you don't want to send your child into that sort of environment. They do, and you just think, schools have duty of care.
1: Yeah, like, absolutely, Mel. I agree. Schools do have a duty of care. And as Dr. Michael Carr-Gregg told us before, every child in Australia deserves a safe learning environment. And it's not fair that they're being put in a position where they're not. And as he said, he's been doing this for 40 years and the same issues come up time and time and time again. Hi, Glenys.
2: Oh, hi. This is a positive story on bullying. My granddaughter's in grade 3 and they gave out 2 awards in the class for anti-bullying and she got one of them. So in the playground, if she sees someone being bullied, she'll say, you can't, you know, basically can't do that. That's not nice and so on. And I'm just wondering with their peers whether that, as a very, right from the start, you get awards for calling out bullies, and maybe the bullies think, I'd like an award like that, and perhaps you could change right from the start.
1: So instead of just always penalising that negative behaviour, you're also rewarding that positive behaviour whereby, you know, someone is doing the right thing and bringing to attention the bullying. I think that's great, Glenys, that she got an award for that and that she was recognised for standing up for her fellow classmates, making sure that they were being looked after and standing up against the bullies.
2: I think so too, and I think maybe the bullies at such a young age could think, gee, I'd love to take an award home to mum that, you know, and maybe they could change the thinking right from prep on giving awards for
1: Very smart, Glenys. Change the thinking that, hold on, I want to get an award. Maybe I should just do the right thing after all. It's 14 to 11 on 3AW.
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1: Catastrophic flash flooding and mudslides that have struck the Nepal-Tibet border region in the last 24, 36 hours. It's left at least 392 people dead, more than 1,300 missing, 39 Australians, including two young boys, are among those still unaccounted for. Now, scientists are zeroing in on the theory that this disaster was triggered by a huge glacier collapse and landslide. Joining me on the line now is Dr. Prasida Katiwada, Swinburne structural engineer who studies Nepal's building resilience. Doctor, good morning to you. I appreciate your time.
10: Thanks for having me.
1: The scenes that we have seen coming out of Nepal are just absolutely catastrophic. The land around where this would have occurred, these villages seem so incredibly isolated.
10: Yeah, that is actually true. And, what's happening there is, for example, it's really, really easy to construct road or like highway along the river. So one side of the river is the highway, so a lot of like facilities are on that side. The other side, they really depend on the highway side. So those people are suffering a lot, even like further, like hundreds of kilometers downstream. There is like the first 50, 60 kilometers from the source. That was the like hard hit. A lot of people have been affected. A lot of people have lost their life as well as the houses. You know, they are uninhabitable. But it's actually the effect is further away, like downstream as well.
1: When we see so many of those bridges being washed away because of this mudslide and this landslide, how hard does that make rescue efforts, the fact that they're not able to cross this river in Nepal?
10: Yeah, that's one of the issue, I think, for the rescue workers, because it will be really hard to go on the other side, mainly with all those goods they need to carry. But for people to go into the other side, there are some belly bridge, some small suspension bridge as well, a pedestrian bridge. So they are able to, but a lot of them has been collapsed as well. But they are using that at the moment for accessing the other side. But there are still they are not able to transport goods and all the shelter material that's required for the people on the other side.
1: Dr. Katiwada, talk to me about the resilience of the infrastructure and how hard would it be at the moment for rescue efforts? We know that there are 39 Australians still missing, but just to an effort to make communication with them, for rescue workers to get in and try and find them, and if they are still alive, to get them out of the danger zone.
10: Yeah, that's, I think, currently happening. I was having a call with my brother yesterday evening as well as this morning. So a lot of people from the downstream, they have, gone and for, aiding to the rescue workers in search and rescue, as well as there are, police and other, special task force being involved. So they are doing their best, I think, in terms of rescue. But the main thing is about the infrastructure resilience that you talk about. That's, I think, one of the great points that we want to talk about, that's mainly where the vulnerability is coming from. There is hazard, there is disaster, that's there, that's one of the part. But vulnerability is another part that we can work on to make our structure less vulnerable. And that's where my expertise is. So, for example, with those bridges that we are talking about, they have been built with multi-span bridge. What that means is there is pillar or pier in the river, in the middle of the river. So when the debris, large debris, they flow, they carry large energy because the speed of the water there is very high because of the elevation drop. So they can easily, you know, destroy those pier or fillers. And because of that, the bridge will collapse. So for there are like better alternatives, but we didn't thought of in this way because this is one of the new event for Nepal. It's not like the monsoon flood has been there for a long time, but this sort of like glacial collapse and the flash flood is really, really new, and people never knew about it. They never thought of this in design.
1: It's just remarkable that, and what you say there with relation to the monsoonal floods, yes, the bridges can cope with that, but this glacial event and the landslide that it has caused and the damage simply wasn't predicted. Dr. Prasida Katiwada, Swinburne structural engineer who studies the resilience of buildings in Nepal. I appreciate your time this morning. Our thoughts and prayers go out to all those, and the rescue efforts, they're going to be ongoing right across the weekend and certainly into next week. It is 5 to 11.
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14: 1989. I had my HQ. In excess were everywhere. The Hawks won the grand final by one goal, and Hog's Breath Cafe were born. Right here in Australia, the haircuts had changed, but Hog's Breath Cafe's iconic 18-hour slow-cooked prime rib, curly fries and atmosphere unlike anywhere else remain. The home of Hogspitality, an Aussie icon since 89, Hog's Breath Cafe.
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1: Just quickly before the news, Campbell, good morning.
22: Shane. You see a lot of these things on the news about bullying and domestic violence and all those sorts of things. And then the next thing after the news is the block, Married at First Sight, Farmer Wants a Wife, and they all have aggression in them. So, you know, this is, the kids are watching these shows and think, well, there it is. It's out on the, in the open there. So I feel this is part of the problem as well.
1: I'd argue, Campbell, that they see a hell of a lot worse on digital streaming platforms and what they can get access to through YouTube and that kind of thing. And I mean, we need to teach kids that, yes, while it is reality TV, there's a fair bit of fiction behind it as well. But I take your point on board. Coming up after the 11 o'clock news, multi-generational households. Do you have three generations living under the one roof? Let me know. 1-3-693.
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0: 15 degrees in Melbourne, a shower or two at top today, 17, 11 o'clock. Good morning. I'm David Armstrong, the man considered one of the most powerful and dominant crime bosses in modern Victorian underworld history, Kaz Hamad, has made several major brazen revelations in a podcast released today. The Outlaw Media podcast was recorded in January. It's before the Tobacco Wars kingpin was arrested in Iraq, where he's later sentenced to life in prison. Hamad boasts about bulletproof cars and his massive financial grip over his Melbourne foot soldiers, stating his monthly payroll is $220,000. He also used the interview to attack his late rival, slain Mikey Sam, the Punisher, Abdul Rahim. Police are raiding a boxing gym in a home at Altona North. The force confirming police are on the scene as part of a current investigation. They say the warrant's not part of the investigation into two non-fatal shootings in Altona North earlier this month. Police are also at an address in Altona at the corner of Blythe and Maidstone Streets. Australian officials are arriving in Nepal amid the desperate search for those missing in flood-ravaged Nepal. The number of Aussies unaccounted for in the disaster has now increased to 39, with families at home waiting for any updates. More than 10,000 Nepalese police and military personnel are working to find hundreds of local and foreign nationals still missing. The Australian government's announced a $5 million assistance package to help with recovery efforts. Two government agencies, Infrastructure Victoria and Economic Growth Victoria, are being wound up as Premier Ben Carroll cracks down on non-essential spending. Finance Minister Enver Erdogan says staff were told today.
2: Across these two agencies, the goal is to have $12 million in savings in the forward estimates. Over 50 staff were notified this morning. Depending on the roles and whether where there's duplicate roles, obviously they will be made redundant. It'll take some months and it may take up to a year to implement this fully.
0: Glenelg Shire Council in the state southwest wants urgent help from the Carroll and Albanese governments to help pick and dispose of dead and dying birds. The Shire has had at least 35 confirmed bird flu cases, but locals say the true toll is much higher. Volunteers reportedly shoveling dozens of carcasses on the Portland foreshore. Mayor Karen Stevens says dead birds are being double bagged, then dropped in public bins.
19: If the Premier was listening, obviously I would ask him to adhere to his responsibilities. And also around the disposal of these dead animals, there's no point in just filling up council's tips and then becoming a ratepayer's cost to dispose of those animals.
0: And she's appealing to people along the entire coast not to walk their dogs on the beach or on the foreshore. Embedding physiotherapist-led care in emergency departments could help bring down waiting and treatment times. More than 1.3 million ED visits are made annually as a result of musculoskeletal conditions. Finance, the All Ordinary's up 38. The dollar, 71.95 US.
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0: Collingwood regains Isaac Quaynor and Pat Lipinski for tonight's wild card final against the Dogs at the MCG. Tim English returns for the Western Bulldogs. Collingwood previously has been known as the close finish specialist, and Dogs defender Bailey Dale confident they will also be able to run out a close game.
24: Collingwood with the close finishes a couple of years ago, and you know, we're just trying to work on our process in those moments and focusing on, you know, second by second is sort of our attitude. So, yeah, if it comes down to that, hopefully we can execute it as well as we have been.
0: And that's the latest news and sport.
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4: A mostly sunny day today in Mildura and Robinvale, heading for 20, Wentworth 21. The 3-day forecast for Sunraysia tomorrow, mostly sunny 21, Sunday sunny 20, Monday cloud clearing 21.
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1: To get through in the final hour of the week, coming up after 11:30, John Origlasso will be here for his segment, as always, on a Friday. Want to talk about who are those people that are just universally loved. Following her passing this week, Dolly Parton, everyone seemed to love Dolly. Couldn't hear a bad word about her. 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
31: Morning. Thank you very much for taking my call.
1: Sure.
31: I live in Bairnsdale in East Gippsland. A friend of mine's daughter is in year 7 at school. This happened a couple of weeks ago. Mm. And she was attacked and beaten by two year 10 girls from the same school and another girl that jumped the fence and joined in. I haven't seen the video footage, but she was apparently very, very badly beaten. Her mother went to the police and the local police sergeant said, no, we're not charging them. Now, that's backwards justice down here. It's the three girls in question.
1: I'll leave that in. If we can, Brad, I'm just not going to put those allegations to air. What I will say is that your friend's daughter, the fact that police did nothing is not acceptable, regardless of the background of the alleged perpetrators. That should be acted upon, and I don't care where they come from, who they are. If that bullying is happening, and your friend's daughter has been treated in such a manner, you would hope that that is bounce for expulsion. You know, if you are really hurting someone that badly, surely that has to be on the table. I'm surprised by the number of calls we've had relating to bullying today and what Dr. Michael Carr-Gregg said earlier in the program, whereby he's been dealing with this for 40 years and he still can't believe the problems people still have with schools and bullying in 2026. 133-693, change of tack now, we'll do a 180. How do you feel about living with your in-laws? The in-laws, you, your kids, all under the same roof. Well, there's been a surge in multi-generational households here in Australia. In fact, the latest figures from the Australian Bureau of Statistics show there were 335,000 multi-generational households in 2021, a 22% jump on 2016. Now, with property prices still out of reach for many and household costs surging, older Australians are rethinking retirement, and working age people are considering sharing expenses with parents and grandparents alike. We are also seeing fewer rentals on the market, so does that mean the family all stays together? New research from global investment giant Vanguard has found 24% of workers believe they will live with family members in retirement. Joining me on the line now is Daniel Shrimsky. He is Vanguard's Managing Director, Asia Pacific. Daniel, good morning to you. Thanks for your time.
3: Morning, Shane. Thanks for having me on.
1: Were you surprised by these numbers?
3: Yeah, well, look, we've been doing this research for 4 years where we go essentially and interview 1,800 different Australians from different walks of life and ask them about their experiences and their attitudes leading up to retirement and in retirement. And yeah, this was a new one we threw into the mix, Shane, in terms of just trying to understand how Australians want to live. And to your point, 24% of them said that living with other families in retirement, other family members, I should say, in retirement is what they plan to do. And it's 8% was the number when you actually ask retirees. So significantly higher in terms of those working age Australians. So yeah, I thought it was really interesting. It's one that we'll continue to track. But if you look at the pressures that you mentioned that Australians are under in terms of taking mortgage into retirement, it's probably not all that surprising.
1: Are we seeing more of a case of retirees moving in with their children or the children moving in with the retirees? Does there seem to be one way this goes other than the other?
3: Look, I think it's both. I think it can be adult siblings living with each other, and it can be families. You know, the makeup's probably all of the above, to be honest, Shane. But it's, you know, and again, I think what we would go to is it's all about planning. When you put a retirement plan together that we think is so important, it's more than just about the finances. It's about where you're going to live and how you're going to live. So they're the sorts of things that we think Australians are starting to think more about as they face some of these pressures.
1: Are we just behind other cultures here, Daniel? I know in Japan, having been there and studied Japanese for a number of years, the number of elderly people who live within the family home, it is not uncommon at all. In fact, the Japanese bathing, the grandparent goes first, then the parents, and then the kids go last. I mean, all three generations live together. It's very commonplace.
3: Yeah, I mean, I think there's a cultural element to it. Maybe we are a little bit behind, but I think it's more socially acceptable now than it ever was. I think people want to be close to loved ones. Mm. I think that's certainly an element. And just, again, practically, there's the part of grandparents can help out. And, you know, you had talking about golf earlier in that one of the segments, you had more time to go and play golf.
1: It's interesting too. Do you find this is both grandparents moving in, or can often happen when maybe one of the retirees has passed away?
3: Absolutely. I think again, I'd just say it's all of those, but certainly the latter, when one's passed away, it's more common in terms of what we saw from the 1,800 people we interviewed.
1: Do you think it's a theme that we need to address and need to counteract, or do you think that this might just, we're kind of adjusting to a new normal?
3: Well, I think it's a bit of a new normal, but I'll just go back to the planning. I mean, I think one of the things that we saw from the research, Shane, was that only 50% of Australians actually put a retirement plan together.
1: Yeah.
3: And if you think about retirement plans, putting a plan together actually increases your confidence in retirement. And if you've got increased confidence, you're more likely to have a successful retirement. And I think people think they have to put spreadsheet after spreadsheet together. But in actual fact, you've just got to ask yourself some basic questions to make a start in terms of what do you want your retirement to look like? How long are you going to work for? Are you going to take debt into retirement? And then to the point raised, how are you going to live and where are you going to live? I think if more Australians sort of just ask themselves some questions, that'll increase their confidence and they're more likely to have retirement success and more likely to enjoy those critical years.
1: Daniel Shrimsky, Vanguard's Managing Director, Asia Pacific. I appreciate your time this morning. That's interesting. 50% of Aussies fail to put a retirement plan together. So therefore, when it gets to the crux, if you don't have that plan in place, you move in with the kids. Or if the kids are struggling early in life, maybe they move in with mum and dad to help them out, all under the one roof. Keen to hear from you. 133-693. Do you live in a multi-generational household? Grandparents, parents, the kids, all under the one roof. And does it work? That's the key. Does it work? Again, cultures have been doing this for centuries. It's somewhat a relatively new phenomena here in Australia. 133-693 at 11:15.
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0: I was hoping it was going to go for another 5 minutes. I was enjoying that. Our song of the week, 9 to 5 by Dolly Parton. Even this man was busting a move in the studio. He's here with news headlines, David Armstrong.
1: The news at midday, yes. And we've got a Dolly story at midday. This
0: was
1: the best story. Barbara Tarlow dropped it on Breakfast this morning. Dolly, musician, just a beautiful person, but also a philanthropist.
0: Yep.
1: Just raised and donated so much money. The head of her Dollywood Foundation, which is the way the money is funneled to organisations, was on, and he was saying there's lots of legal ramifications, but when you do, and she would occasionally just pick up the phone and say, just cut a big check and send it here. Don't send it through the official whatever. One of them, she was watching television one night. She saw a bushfire here in 2020, I think it was, Kangaroo Island,
0: yeah.
1: South Australia, remember? And she saw kangaroo carcasses. And she rang him up and said, I'm just watching this, I'm devastated. Can you just cut a big check and send it to these people? And she said, you do all the work, you find someone reputable, but send it to, but please.
0: Isn't that lovely?
1: He said, and she really, really did it. But when she did, she cut a really big check.
0: And the fact that she did it with anonymity as well.
1: Exactly. Did not want anyone to know. So I can say this now because she's passed. Anyway, history tonight. The first wild card final of AFL football. And there's a degree of unanimity in the newsroom that it's a hit. Would the AFL be pleased with
0: how this? Is that a word?
1: I think I stuck an extra vowel. Unanimity. I think I stuck an extra bit in there.
0: Maybe take it out for midnight.
1: But it is. It's worked. The AFL must be cock-a-hoo because it could not have worked. We could have had maybe two interstate games.
0: Correct.
1: With teams that maybe.
0: And the fact that they've got Carlton in one, Collingwood in the other, that's a nice little payday.
1: Very, very good. We're being warned violence is never the answer when dealing with a bully. Michael Carr, Greg told you this. It's off the back of a story about a father who was sent to 18 months, the community corrections order, because he took the law into his own hands. He went onto a school ground, assaulted his son's tormentor. Then he went and had a chat to that lad's dad with his fists.
0: Not advisable.
1: Not advisable, no. And just follow the rules. And I'm sorry, in the NRL, have you followed NRL this year?
0: I've been on it. Well, the Storm had a struggling year, so I'd usually put them on in the background. But
1: the Storm spanked the Broncos last night, 46-20. They played in the grand final last year. Neither team has made the finals this year.
0: I've had injuries this year, the Storm as well.
1: Okay. 11 plays 15. That's a long fall from grace for both teams.
0: Okay.
1: All of that at midday.
0: Get a job on the continuous call team with that expertise. David, thank you. Have a lovely weekend. Great work all week. Coming up on the other side of the break, not news of the week with John Oroglasso. We want to put the question to you. Examples of people who are universally loved. Some might even say John himself.
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2: River 1467 weather. 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
11: A mostly sunny day today. Mildura and Robinvale heading for 20. Wentworth, 21. The three-day forecast for Sunraysia tomorrow, mostly sunny, 21. Sunday, sunny, 20. Monday, cloud clearing, 21.
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2: Morning, Shane, everyone.
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1: The one thing I noticed about Dolly Parton during the week, universally loved. That is very rare in 2026.
2: Well, have you read as many great stories as I have? There seems to have been an endless stream of, or an islands in the stream, if you'll allow it, of wonderful stories relating to her generosity and her kindness of spirit and all of those things.
1: Zero negativity.
2: Yeah, Zero negativity.

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1: It is true.
0: Any hate in your heart, hate's too strong.
1: How could you go, did you hear what he said about the redback spider the other day? Oh, awful individual.
0: Did you hear him on that Galapagos special? He infuriated me.
1: The way that he talked about the turtles was just so insulting.
0: It's something about him. He's been in our life for such a long period of time. He's a good one. Well done, Liam.
1: Great nomination. We have more nominations on the other side of the break. 133-693, those people who are universally loved. What do you got? 133-693, your call's next.
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1: Father's Day is almost here, and if you're puzzled about what to get, we have the solution. 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A shower or two today, top of 17. Currently 15 degrees after midday. They're falling like flies around here at the moment. Laura Spurway is in for Tony Mokler. Hello, Laura.
10: I step in when required,
1: what
10: Shane. Aussie kids, they're living in an average of six houses by the time they're 14. So shifting around a lot, housing stress causing that. How many houses did you live in when you were a kid? Did you move around a lot? I feel like
1: two.
10: You would have.
1: Two.
10: Just two?
1: Just two.
10: Okay.
1: Just
10: well, there's the other end of the spectrum, like my parents-in-law who have been in their house for 48 years, so we'll talk about that. Also, I love this one, non-essential spending. Premier Ben Carroll wants to cut down on non-essential spending, such as rented pot plants. What's your non-essential spend? Merch. I'm going to answer that question.
1: Yeah, no,
10: as well.
1: That's true. I can spend a lot on merch.
10: Things that
1: quickly.
10: You spend money on that are not essential but you can't help spending money on.
1: Merch and Lego.
10: Merch and Lego. Are they for you or are they for your son?
1: No, for me.
10: Yeah.
1: He can have the hand-me-downs.
10: Yeah. So with the NFL in town, I assume you're going to be dropping some dollars there. So we'll be chatting about that. Sport with Eddie Summerfield as well. Legends game last night. Loved it. and Jane Gazzo, music journo, will join us to chat vintage tea collections.
1: Awesome. Look forward to it. Laura Spurway coming up after midday.
0: Shane, can I just ask, do you think 3AW management's noticed that two presenters at Barrack for Carlton are not here the day before Carlton are playing in a final?
1: Quite possibly. And one of them is saying that he doesn't have a voice.
10: Well, the Bulldogs are playing tonight and I'm here.
1: Yes, you are.
0: Dedication noted.
1: Very good.
0: Tick against your name.
10: Management, listen.
1: Well done. Listening well. Laura, thank you. Look forward to hearing you after midday. By the way, this is what Valentino Rossi actually sounds like.
5: The expectations for the team for the 2025 season are very high.
1: And this is what Valentino Rossi sounds like.
11: I'm very happy for the bike. We're working very hard. I push for the maximum, but today is very rain and we know finish where we want. But I'm very happy for the bike.
1: You can't tell me that that doesn't sound exactly the same.
0: All I can say is my Italian grandfather is offended right now.
11: I haven't done that for years, by the way. I'm usually better. I apologise.
1: You did it 5 minutes ago when you came in off the air break.
11: On air, I meant. Oh, okay. I do it all the time now. So, no, I need to practice more.
1: It was very good.
11: Thank you. You didn't give me a lot of preparation time.
1: Sorry.
11: But yeah, I love Valentino. He's okay. My idol. Behind John Araglasso.
0: Do you do Berlusconi?
11: Only off air.
1: Was it Bunga Bunga part? Bunga Bunga?
0: Yes, it was.
1: Yeah, I'm not sure.
11: No comment.
1: No, thank you, Jimmy. You go back to Jackie Felgate's program. We'll hear you with her later this afternoon. He does a very good Valentino Rossi. Those people who are universally loved. G'day, Max.
12: How are you, fellas?
1: Good.
12: I reckon in the world of tennis, when you saw so many hissy fits and tantrums and stuff, there's always one real gentleman on the court, and that'd be Roger Federer. He was a real, real decent sportsman. I think, you know, people really appreciate that.
0: Hard to argue with that, Shane.
1: You reckon Novak would be the same?
0: I don't think so.
1: No, I didn't think so either. From Hoyt's Food Banks, you have a $200 hamper. Oh, with thanks to Hoyt's, the herbs, the spices, the pick of the vegetables, it is coming your way. Hi, Shane.
13: Yes, Shane, this guy has written so many great songs. Working class Liverpool boy, Paul McCartney.
0: I did think of Beatle when I was thinking of ones. I don't know why I was thinking of alive ones, because there's two dead and two alive, isn't there? Is that right?
1: Yes. Yeah,
0: I thought Paul might upset some people.
1: Why?
0: Well, his wife was an activist and I don't know. He seems to have been more, whereas Ringo just seems to be just Ringo and the drummer. I mean, I'm not disagreeing with Shane. Paul McCartney's amazing. I don't know if he's universally loved.
1: Maybe the Chief Beatle, not universally loved. Incredible. Hi, Jim.
14: Well, hi, gentlemen. Great show, by the way.
1: Thank you.
14: I've got an Australian singer, actress, and television personality, Paddy Newton.
1: Yeah, I don't think I've ever heard a bad word about Paddy Newton.
0: I've got a Paddy story that if you've got about. So when I was working on a show last year and we were pushing celebrities into Christmas trees.
1: Yeah.
0: And Paddy agreed to do it. But what we, most of the celebrities we actually pushed into the Christmas tree. With Paddy, we said, we're not going to do it, Paddy. We're going to swap you out at the last minute and push someone in, you know, because you're an elderly lady and we don't want to do it. She fought with me and another producer for 15 minutes saying she wanted to be pushed in. Like, she said, it will be so much better if it's actually me.
1: She wouldn't fake it.
0: She did not want to fake it. And it was, she was so wonderful. In the end, we were like, we had to talk. We're like, Paddy, we are not pushing you into a Christmas tree. But I love Paddy Newton.
1: I love that Paddy Newton wanted to do her own stunts. Rose, you'll have to be our last.
15: Yes, I think you can't go wrong with this one. It was Princess Diana.
0: Yeah, hard to argue that one. My mother had every bit of Diana memorabilia, books, everything you could possibly have. My mum loved her.
1: Rose, lovely. I have to take one more only because he's a colleague of mine on a Sunday. Hi, Marie.
16: Oh, hi, guys. Yes, I think the AFL personality everyone loves, and I'm a Collingwood supporter, is Matthew Richardson.
0: That's
16: I think he's terrific.
0: That's a good call.
1: Richo, I'll play that back tomorrow when I see Richo. He'll be very happy with that.
0: I can't argue that, Marie.
1: Universally loved, maybe not at times by Richmond fans. Tom, always great to see you.
0: I do like to see you, sir.
1: I'll see you again next week with Tom Elliott. We'll clear our final commitment wrap-up mornings right after this.
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1: Congratulations to this week's Word on the Street winner, Ashley, who witnessed a worker throw a potentially bird flu-addled carcass into a public bin at Warrnambool. Now, the vision is on our social media. It is on 3rw.com.au. It almost has to be seen to be believed. Now, we've reached out again to DECA and Agriculture Victoria. They tell us they are still working on a response. They've been working on one since Wednesday. I'd suggest 48 hours is the limit of preparing a response. Nevertheless, congratulations, Ashley. 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And Ashley, you're also in the draw at the end of the year to win $60,000 towards Mercedes-Benz of your choice from the great people down at Mercedes-Benz Brighton. Now, you can book a tailored test drive experience with one of their product experts today. You can do that either over the phone or online. Coming up after midday, Laura Spurway has afternoons and then drive with Jackie Felgate. If your team is playing in the the wild card finals this weekend. Good luck. It is cutthroat from here on in for them. Thank you for the privilege of your company this Friday. Tom is resting up. He will be back with you on Monday. I'll talk to you tomorrow from 2 o'clock in the lead up to the wild card finals. Enjoy the rest of your Friday, folks, and talk to you soon.
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2: Good afternoon with your local news. I'm Andrew Johnston. Mildura MP Jay Benham says she's proud to see coercive control recognised in law. The local member says it's an important piece of legislation helping those going through coercive control, but also consequences for perpetrators. She says while reforms are an important step, there's more needed to ensure that survivors are protected outside of the courtroom. Federal MP Anne Webster is hosting a forum next month on elderly people waiting for care. The member for Mallee says the number is more than 200,000 and Nick Coatsworth is to facilitate the forum.
3: I'm inviting constituents who are having difficulties. I'm inviting providers and those who are working in the workforce, plus GPs, of course, who are often an interface for people who are really, if they want to age at home, which 99.9% do, they need help.
2: Mildura and Swan Hills mayors are set for a pay rise. A review was fast-tracked by 3 years by former Labor Minister Nick Staker, ordered the remuneration watchdog to bring forward the decision from mid-2029. It means that Ali Kappa's wage is now $124,000, as is Swan Hill Mayor Stuart King. Deputy mayors will receive just over $50,000 and councillors $38,500. There'll be no bridge lifts at 9 or 11.30 this weekend. However, the Wentworth and Abbotsford bridges will be available for lifts at 2.30 and 5 on both days, as long as there's 4 hours' notice. Wentworth Council says it's due to the Wentworth show. And we're ready for the pointing end of football in the Sunraysia Footy League. Semi-final weekend this weekend. Mildura and Redcliffe's up in the second semi. The winner of that game straight through to the grand final. The loser is into the prelim where they will meet the winner of the first semi between ON United and South Mildura. And that's the latest in local news.
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4: Hey, I'm Brooke Seychelle. Nepal police say they've identified 35 of the 39 Australians currently unaccounted for following the country's devastating flash flooding. The official list of missing persons was released by local authorities and includes Australians booked on 4 tour operators. It comes as the Foreign Minister announced a $5 million support package for recovery efforts. Penny Wong has told Nine additional support is on its way.
6: We've got about 20 people on the ground. We are providing more assistance in terms of rapid response team to help with the humanitarian response and also more consular officers.
4: More than 390 people have been confirmed dead in the disaster. Meanwhile, Australia's Nepalese community has shown their support for those killed and still missing from the floods. Vigils and prayer services were held yesterday in Sydney and in Melbourne's northwest. Overseas, the US president wants to know who's calling the shots, claiming Iran's new supreme leader hasn't been seen in public after he was injured not long after taking on the role. Donald Trump labelling Iranian authorities as dishonest.
7: I don't think he's dead. He was very seriously wounded, but I don't think he's dead. And if he is, they're putting on a pretty good show because they talk about, you know, going back to talk to him all the time, you know, to get a final blessing on things.
4: On the ABC there. And a Queensland woman has given birth to biologically unrelated twins. The woman unexpectedly fell pregnant with the boy naturally while having surrogacy treatment to implant another couple's embryo.
8: Sport for Anne Webster, your member for Mallee, authorised A. Webster Mildura.
4: The NRL used last night's Broncos Storm clash to trial the league's new kickoff rule, where the team who concedes a try gets to choose to kick or receive the ball from the resumption. Storm skipper Harry Grant says he's not a fan.
9: I think it's part of the fabric of the game and we don't need to change it. You absorb pressure, you come out the other side and then all of a sudden you got to defend again. Like, I'm pretty strong on that. I think there's a lot of people in the game that are strong on it.
4: That's the latest in news and sport.
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5: Good afternoon, I'm Gabrielle Hodson. The Invasive Species Council and green groups are calling on the government to back their emergency action plan to protect wildlife from bird flu. The Federal Agriculture Minister has announced $125 million to help battle and cope with the effects of the flu. Of that, just $20 million will go towards wildlife resilience, while the bulk will go towards surveillance, testing and carcass removal. The proposed roadmap targets 340 bird and 32 mammal species at high to extreme risk from the deadly virus. Jack Reitman from the Biodiversity Council says without dollars now, the outbreak could be devastating.
10: This is not business as usual funding. This is an additional minimum investment of $200 million over 2 years. There are people who know exactly how to put that money to use, but they're not getting the funding through. Right now, it's focused too much on the industry. It's not looking at wildlife enough.
5: Big questions are being asked about the disposal of dead birds and animals in known bird flu locations. Some carcasses in the Portland area in southwest Victoria are being put in public bins bound for the local tip. And in Melbourne, bollards have been placed around a dead raven in this woman's driveway.
11: With an infectious disease plaguing wildlife and domestic animals roaming the streets, this seems like an accident waiting to happen. The bollards were put up yesterday. I spoke to my husband and he was just incredulous. Dead crow, well, raven, gone overnight.
5: The bollards were still there this morning. It's unclear if another animal has eaten the potentially infected bird. Woolies has turned to the US to source its Hillview Tasty Cheese Blocks, which sport green and gold packaging associated with Australia. Dairy farmers are fuming, saying in some cases the food miles are more than 100 times worse. Mark Billing from the United Dairy Farmers of Victoria says Aussie cheese is a clean and safe product, but our farmers aren't subsidised.
12: American farmers have safety nets for milk price. We don't in Australia. Australian dairy farmers, pretty much we don't get any sorts of subsidies or supports to the same level, anywhere near the same level as, say, American farmers get. Yeah, it's not really a level playing field.
5: The population of Manu in Victoria's northwest will increase tenfold tomorrow. The Farmers Fight Back event is sold out after a cap of 1,000 tickets was set. Local farmer Ben Duxon is trying to stop planned high voltage power lines through the region and says Pauline Hanson will be the main speaker.
13: We do know that we need to keep the foot on the throat with this. So obviously the Coalition have come out and said they'll get rid of VNI West, but we need to make sure that they also come out and get rid of WRL, the Western Renewable Link, and net zero as well. So a lot of work's gone into it. Yeah, we're over 140,000 supporters of Farmers Fight Back. So it's a way of rewarding them with a night out, get some information and have some fun.
5: A couple who lost their 18-year-old son in a farm accident have been named Bush Champions at the National Bush Summit in Dubbo. The Lachlan Hughes Foundation aims to nurture the next generation of regenerative farmers. Dad, Philip Hughes, says the foundation was born from grief and they've been blown away by the incredible response.
14: They're good people. So that's what makes the foundation what it is. It's the people around you. I mean, it's close to our heart because it's helped us sort of deal as best you can with a tragedy. I mean, Lachlan was, you know, he was a leader and in his community as well as in our family and an innovator. And he had the incredible ability to be able to listen and give people time.
5: The NT has a new chief veterinary officer. Dr. Sue Fitzpatrick has been named after serving as deputy. The Northern Territory Cattlemen's Association says she has a strong understanding of livestock, biosecurity and the operational realities facing producers. And if you've ever driven from Brisbane to Melbourne, you'll almost certainly have seen the work of farmer Angus Wilson. He's erected huge sculptures of flying trucks, birds and furniture made from recycled objects on his property along the Cunningham Highway at Gundawindi.
15: There's a number of large pieces on the highway, like when I say large, like 12 metres tall. There's a pulling over area. Quite often people pulled over, caravans and everything else, but there is a number of large pieces in town too.
5: His work's a tourist attraction and Mr. Wilson's work will also be on show at the Swell Sculpture Festival at Currumbin on the Gold Coast from September 11. This is National Rural News.
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16: The Aussie market is gaining a third of 1% after posting its worst day in roughly 3 months in yesterday's session. Most of the 11 sectors are improving, led by a near 5% jump in tech stocks following the strong lead from Wall Street after Nvidia's blockbuster results. We're in the final days of Aussie reporting season with a few more results out today. Virgin Australia reported a 22% jump in underlying net profit, helped by strong travel demand despite higher costs across the aviation industry. And Harvey Norman delivered a strong result helped by solid sales growth, but its results have been partly overshadowed by a $35 million federal court penalty over its misleading 60 months interest-free advertising. Looking over to commodities, oil gained 2% to $89 a barrel, putting an end to its losing streak. Gold edged higher to $4,664 US an ounce, while iron ore gained a tenth of 1% to $95.5 per tonne. Finally, the Australian dollar is buying 71.9 US cents. This is Laura Bessarati from ComSec.
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17: 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I'm Natasha Lobbin with today's report. The Eastern States Young Cattle Indicator, or EYCI, gained a further 36.47 cents this week to be 972.78 cents a kilo carcass weight by Friday morning. It was a third week of increases and an 8.66 cents increase for the month. It's 79.00 cents higher than the same time last year. The National Young Cattle Indicator, or NICI, which reflects national markets and online transactions, lifted this week by 20.08 cents a kilo to 499.92 cents a kilo on Friday morning. It's up 0.87 cents on last month and up 26.96 cents on the same time last year. The National Feeder Heifer Indicator, which offers a dedicated lens into the feeder heifer market, lifted and was sitting at 468.84 cents a kilo on Friday morning. It's up 17.58 cents on last week and down 7.63 cents on last month. The Processor Cow Indicator was 379.88 cents a kilo on Friday morning, up 10.65 cents on last week and 5.23 cents for the month. The top three contributors to this indicator were Roma, Dalby and Mocha. Let's turn to the sheep and lamb markets. The Auctions Plus Restocker Lamb Indicator, or ARLI, eased 99 cents to close at 1,407 cents a kilo carcass weight this week, losing last week's gains. The Light Lamb Indicator gained 22.57 cents this week to be 1,055.52 cents on Friday morning, which was 13.12 cents down on last month and 86.18 cents up on last year. The Heavy Lamb Indicator lifted by 28.74 cents over the past week to be sitting at 1,127.14 cents a kilo carcass weight. That represents an increase of 14.30 cents over the past month and is 3.92 cents lower than the same time last year. That concludes today's market update, brought to you by Auctions Plus, dedicated to connecting ag.
5: And with the grain report, here's Joe Boyle from Bendigo Bank Agribusiness.
18: Australian wheat, barley and canola prices all strengthened on Thursday across the port zones. Offshore grain and oilseed markets experienced a largely supportive session overnight. Wheat futures led the gains, moving higher on persistent concerns over Black Sea export disruptions. In the oilseed sector, soybeans edged higher as recent Chinese purchases prompted active technical buying, while ice canola futures lifted in tandem with broader strength in comparable global vegetable oils. Conversely, corn futures bucked the upward trend, finishing marginally lower on the back of profit-taking following their recent rally. CBOT September 26 wheat was up $5 per tonne to $379 per tonne. ICE November 26 canola was up $4 per tonne to $807 per tonne. And MATIF November 26 canola was relatively steady at $875 per tonne. These comments are general in nature and may not be relevant to your specific situation. You should consider the relevant product disclosure statements and seek independent advice before purchasing any financial products.
5: That's the latest from the markets. 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

0: River 1467 weather for Ontario General Store, the juiciest chicken in town.
1: Good afternoon. Having a look at the Victorian forecast, a high pressure centre will persist across the state, weakening slightly during Friday as the tail end of a cold front clips southern parts of the state. A new ridge builds eastwards across the state from Saturday and moves slowly eastwards on Sunday and Monday. And of course, the Mallee today, mostly sunny, 20 for Mildura and Robinvale, OU 19. Mostly sunny day for the Lower Western, 21 for Wentworth, Perncherry 20, Broken Hill 19. And a mostly sunny day for the Riverland, top of 21 for Renmark. 3-day forecast for St Asia tomorrow, mostly sunny 21, Sunday sunny 20, and Monday cloud clearing 21. 16 past 12 in Mildura 19.
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0: Feeling good, River 1467 Mondo Rock, come said the boy. You with Damo, great to be company Friday afternoon on the 80s lunch. All thanks to Sunraysia Murray Group Training. 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Hasn't even hit their website yet. We'll catch up with Josh shortly. 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
0: Good afternoon, Josh. Hope you're well.
2: Damo, thanks for having me.
0: Oh, it's always good to catch up with you and Connor. Beautiful weather, sun's about, it's warming up, and so is the property market, Regency Parade.
2: Yeah, it is. It's been a
0: snake peek.
2: Yeah, yep. So it's actually getting photos taken Sunday afternoon, so it is hot off the press. 13 Regency Parade. It's a 3-bedroom, 2-bathroom, stunning location.
0: On Walnut, between what, Josh? I can't picture it, actually.
2: 14th and 15th there, so it's not too far down from Jubilee Drive as well, which, again, is one of Mildura's sort of prestige locations as well. Yeah.
0: Nice spot.
2: It is, yeah. It's a stunner, so it's got other key details, 3 living areas as well, which is great. A nice, huge, decked undercover area at the back there. Yeah, set on 900 square metres too, so plenty of space.
0: That's really big for Walnut, haven't you?
2: Yeah, it is. It is.
0: What sort of range are you looking at, Josh?
2: Yeah, so it's coming on from 720,000 to 790,000, so pretty good value there. And if you do need that extra 4th room, there's an outdoor sort of bungalow set up. So that originally was a triple garage set up, but now it's been sort of converted into that bungalow room out the back there, which is quite handy.
0: You're not wrong, shedding.
2: No shedding. It's sort of been converted into that. So, but it's got everything else you sort of want there. Yeah, it's a real entertainer once you go through out to the backyard there.
0: When will it be on your website? Next week.
2: Looking early next week,
0: Saturday week.
2: But obviously, if anyone wants to get in early, get in contact with us. We've got further details in the office there that we can provide. Hopefully, the photos, early sort of Monday afternoon.
0: Give you a call.
2: Yep.
0: Monday. Or even give you a call this afternoon.
2: Yep. Touch base with us happy to give the scoop on that one. That's at family homes that, in a first class location that just don't come up too often.
0: Especially on nearly 1,000 metres. Yep. That's a big block of land for Walnut Avenue between 14th and 15th. Yeah, give the team a call on 50229200. We'll catch up with Josh Berry again shortly.
2: Thanks, Dan.
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0: Billy Goodriver, 1467. Billy Joel, you may be right. Good afternoon. You're with Damo. Great to have your company on the 80s lunch. Thanks to Serasia Murray Group Training. Service alignment works at Dawn Avenue in Golgol. They'll be recommencing Monday the 31st of August, and they're expected to be completed next Friday the 4th of September. Obviously, the Wentworth Shire Council is undertaking roadworks on Dawn Avenue to basically reinstate sunken service alignments back to service level. Now, to read all about that and catch up with all the road closure times until next Friday, simply head to our website, to our news page. And while you're there, you might as well read all of today's local news. It's free. River1467.com.au. National news, sport and weather is on the way at 1 o'clock. Dead or Alive, Crowded House, Grover Washington Jr. The 80s music keeps coming to take you there. All thanks to Serasia Murray Group Training, River1467.
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1: Hello, I'm Monique Crichton. Our foreign minister is preparing to speak to her counterpart in Nepal, where the flood emergency continues to unfold. Penny Wong telling the ABC there's a DFAT rapid response team being deployed in the next 48 hours.
2: These are people who have experience in responding to humanitarian disasters and obviously have experience in logistics, planning, communications and humanitarian response.
1: We're again being warned of the possibility the number of Aussies missing could rise again. It's been lifted from 35 to 39 today. Bird flu is now having an impact on the Antarctic Division on Macquarie Island. Preparations are being made to evacuate 24 staff from the research station there. The island is free of the H5 strain of bird flu, but there are fears about the potential psychological impact on them from any outbreak. There's a fresh warning to those buying cheap black market ciggies, with a study finding one of the most popular on the illicit market contains arsenic and radioactive uranium. Researchers in Auckland have found dangerous levels of the chemicals in the Chinese brand Double Happiness. They say illegal smokes have much higher levels of heavy chemicals. And experts say there's no guarantee Meta's landmark court settlement will benefit Aussie teens, despite the tech giant agreeing to new default settings for under 18s. That includes time limits and blocking extreme filters, but there's no requirement for the changes to reach our shores.
3: Sport for Anne Webster, your member for Mallee, authorised A. Webster Mildura.
1: In sport, the Western Bulldogs believe their balance at both ends can trouble Collingwood in tonight's wildcard final. The Doggies are coming off a 21-point win over the D's. Coach Luke Beveridge says they've sharpened their game.
4: Systematically, we're a pretty good defensive side. There's always been a bit of a focus on our key defenders. But those guys really rely on the guys up the field, and that's looked pretty good over the last couple of months.
1: The Pies have got Isaac Quaynor and Pat Lipinski back. In the NRL tonight, it's Manly and the Dragons in the early game, and then the Bulldogs face the Panthers. That's the latest in news and sport.
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5: Mostly sunny afternoon for the Mallee, 20 for Mildura and Robinvale, OU 19. A mostly sunny afternoon for Lower Western, 21 for Wentworth, Pooncurry 20, Broken Hill 19. And a mostly sunny afternoon for Riverland, top of 21 for Renmark. 3-day forecast for Sunraysia. Tomorrow, mostly sunny, 21. Sunday, sunny, 20. And Monday, cloud clearing, 21. 3 past 1 in Redcliffs, 19.
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0: Feeling Good River 1467, late great David Bowie, Let's Dance. 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Kickstart your career, number 3, the Crescent Mildura. If you're wondering what's going on around St Rage, all you need to do is simply head to our website, to our community page. That's all thanks to Choices Flooring. You can find that team right out there behind Uncle Monkey's Fruit Market. They've got all your flooring needs covered, pardon the pun. Plenty on the sea around the district. For example, Mildura Harness Racing Club this afternoon. That's right, Brian Waitman Oval from midday till 4:30. The trots are on, free entry, bistro and bar open all day. What a lovely sunny afternoon to go and sit down at Brian Waitman Oval and take some harness racing action in. That is on this afternoon. Let's keep Friday afternoon rolling along. AC/DC, Matthew Wilder and Roxette all on the way. The great music continues on your leaders and local, River 1467.
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0: Feeling good, River 1467 Rock Centre. 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You with Damo. 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Murray Group Training. Kickstart your career, number 3, the Crescent. Hope you're having a long lunch. That's what we're doing at the moment, right in the middle of the long lunch. When I come back, I'm going to be with Josh Berry from Tini Real Estate here in Mildura, corner of 10th and Lime. And we're going to have a look at their open inspections tomorrow. We'll do that soon. River 1467.
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0: Josh, busy weekend with open inspections. And you got, it's going to be foggy then sunny, 21 I think for both days. You've got some river weather coming up.
2: Yeah, looking forward to it. It'd be nice. So hopefully it brings out a few buyers, Damo. Got a couple of similar price properties too for buyers to come have a look at on Saturday. So around that early 600,000 bracket, so which is probably not your entry market, but if you want to get that sort of decent three-bedroom, two-bathroom style of property, that you probably need to be looking to spend in the 600,000s now, with Mildura's sort of median average sale price sitting at around 585,000 currently. So
0: we spoke about Air Court.
2: Yeah,
0: they're,
2: Air Court.
0: They're modern new homes too, though, Josh. You talk about that entry level with money. You're talking a Connaught or a weatherboard home that's been built in the 50s.
2: Yeah, exactly. It'd be lucky to be, you know, 10, 15 years old, three bedroom, two bathroom, you're getting two living areas and a decent sized backyard too. You've got that decking area out the back there with a shaded pergola, which looks really, really nice.
0: Just walk in straight away, basically. You just walk in and live. It's basically a brand new home, Josh. What is the other one you got open?
2: Yeah, so that one first. Well, that's open from 10 to 10:30.
0: Yep.
2: And then we'll be finishing up at 4 Cupper Grove in Merbein, and that one's from 11 to 11:30. So slightly different style. It's got that recycled brick look, but again, three bedroom, two bathroom. It's in a pretty much a court location in Merbein.
0: Correct me if I'm wrong, 3-4 months ago, 4 Cupper Grove, even the one at Air Court, they wouldn't be still on your books.
2: No.
0: Time off the boil, isn't it?
2: A little bit, yeah. I mean, they would normally probably be snapped up by your investors those last few months have gone by. So, look, it's a great opportunity for people that want to, you know, perhaps upsize or get into the local market as well. So
0: you just took the words out of my mouth, Josh. It's not a bad thing. It's quietened down a little bit, and it's given locals and everyone a chance to take a breath and 4 Cupper Grove, Merbein. So that's from 11 to 11:30 a.m. tomorrow. Jump on your website for you. You'll be at both of those, won't you?
2: Yeah, I'll be at both of those. But definitely jump on the website because I've seen just the boys in the last 24 hours. They've listed about another 3 or 4 that have come on the net. So, get in there. The boys are nice and busy at the moment before this spring rush.
0: Josh, been great to catch up with you. Have another win in the second Sunday.
2: Yeah, hopefully. If it's a doggies day again on Sunday and we're talking prelims, fingers crossed.
0: Oh, you never know, mate. We'll catch you at the footy.
2: Thanks, Damon.
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0: Really good River 1467, Kyle Chisel with their signature hit. You with Damo, great to have your company on the Long Lunch. Just about out of time on Long Lunch, just about call stumps. 11 away from 2, all your very latest national news, sport and weather's on the way at 2 o'clock. We're back the other side of the Teeny Real Estate Rundown. You too, the Proclaimers, the great music continues to take you to the 2 o'clock national news, sport and weather, River 1467.
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1: Hello, I'm Monique Crichton. The search and rescue effort in Nepal continues as the death toll mounts. Latest reports have it sitting at 469, with a further 1,000 people on the missing list. 39 of those are Australians. The humanitarian crisis is also taking centre stage, with the Australian Red Cross among those swinging into action. Head of International Programs, Adrian Proust, says local teams were swiftly on the ground.
2: They were responding within the first couple of hours. They had relief supplies available, which they could distribute, tarps, shelter kits, hygiene kits. But yeah, we've got a big logistics challenge ahead of us.
1: All donations to its global emergency fund will go straight to the flood disaster. Former footballer Nicky Winmar has been jailed for assaulting a woman in regional Victoria. Just last month, the 60-year-old was found guilty of 3 counts of assault. He's been handed a 6-month jail term with a 12-month community corrections order to be completed once he's out. Winmar's lawyers immediately appealing the sentence and seeking bail. Virgin Australia is the latest company to report its financial results. The airline has revealed a 5% rise in annual profit to $501 million. Shareholders are set to get a full-year dividend of 7.6 cents a share. And renowned voice actor Peter Cullen has died at the age of 85. He was famous for voicing Optimus Prime in the Transformers franchise. It's understood he died in his LA home surrounded by family.
3: Sport for Anne Webster, your member for Mallee, authorised A. Webster Mildura.
1: In sport, there's Friday night footy tonight at the G with the Bulldogs and Pies facing off in the wildcard final. It was a miserable night in Brisbane for the Broncos in the NRL, the club defeated by the Storm on home turf, their 9th straight loss. And the draw for the US Open is out. Aussie top seed Alex de Minaur will take on a qualifier in the first round, while Rinky Hijikata has a tough one against 3rd seed Felix Auger-Aliassime. That's the latest in news and sport.
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4: Mostly sunny afternoon for the Mallee, 20 for Mildura and Robmel, Oyen 19. Mostly sunny across the Lower Western, 21 for Wentworth, Pooncurry 20, Broken Hill 19. And a mostly sunny afternoon for the Riverland, top of 21 for Renmark. 3-day forecast for Sunraysia tomorrow, mostly sunny 21, Sunday sunny 20, and Monday cloud clearing 21. 2:05 in Mildura, 19.
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0: Feeling good, River 1467, Gwyneth Paltrow and Huey Lewis cruising. 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Let's keep Friday afternoon rolling along, as we always do with the great music. I hope you're enjoying the double ups too. So the glory again, all Huey Lewis and News, Ray Parker Jr. on the way. Kelly Clarkson, Ace Frehley from Kiss is on the way with a double up. And of course, the Bee Gees, Why Have One Good Song from your favourite artist when you can have two. When I come back, we'll take a look at what's going on around this great district of ours, River 1467.
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0: Stirling, Good River 1467, Ray Parker Jr. You with Damo. Great to have your company Friday afternoon. All thanks to Tooney Real Estate, corner 10th and Lime for all them needs. 139th Wentworth Show, tomorrow and Sunday. I'll tell you what, there's something for everyone out there. There really is just something for everyone. The mustard dogs, you've got wood chopping, whip cracking demonstrations, the light horse. I'll tell you what, the community Wentworth Community Bank and District Food and Wine Marquee, gourmet tastings and meals available from 10 a.m. each day. And don't forget, Dave Burrows will be out there tomorrow morning live from 9 through to midday. Call over and say g'day to Dave. You never know, you might be able to guess the length of a salami or something. I reckon that'll be going on tomorrow morning. 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
8: It's the 28th of August when what was then known as Brad's Drink was renamed Pepsi.
9: In the summer of 1898, the young, energetic druggist began selling his drink by the name Pepsi-Cola.
8: To 1963, when Martin Luther King Jr. famously addressed a civil rights gathering of around 250,000 people in Washington, D.C.
10: I have a dream that one day this nation will rise up and live out the true meaning of its creed, that all men are created equal. Yeah.
8: Aussie swimmer Shane Gould set a world record time in the 200-metre individual medley at the Munich Games, the first of her three gold medals and three world records at those games in 1972.
11: I sat in the stands at the opening ceremony. It was just exciting and emotional.
8: In 2003, the landmark animated film Finding Nemo was released.
12: Anybody see my son?
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14: 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We're looking for Nemo.
8: And Oasis split up in 2009 after Noel Gallagher quit the band. Birthdays, actor Daniel Stern is 69. The City Slickers and Home Alone star was also the narrator in The Wonder Years.
15: Sometimes it seems like growing up is a process of giving those things up.
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8: Country queen Shania Twain is on the birthday list. She turned 61.
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6: 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I'm not used to being on TV.
8: It's the 61 Club. Rugby league legend, Queensland and Australian hooker Steve Walters is 61.
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8: Finally, legendary writer, director, actor, filmmaker John Huston died on this day in 1987, aged 81. Won Academy Awards for movies like Key Largo and The African Queen.
16: I was in a whirl. I didn't know where I was or who I was talking to or why.
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0: 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Your very latest national news, sport and weather's on the way at 3 p.m. We'll find out what's going on in this big mad world. We'll check the lucky fiver just before that, worth $125 this week, and you've got to 4 p.m. to bring it into 139th Street this afternoon if you can find it. 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
0: Essendale 2026 finals, round two, semi-finals. Mildura versus Redcliffe at Blackburn Park Oyen on Saturday, and Oyen United versus South Mildura at MSP on Sunday. 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
0: 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The number on the note you're trying to match is CF Charlie Foxtrot. 163-328-985.

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2: Monique Crichton. The death toll from flash flooding in Nepal is nudging 470. A further 1,000 people are still missing after a wall of water and mud swept through. Foreign Affairs is aware of 39 Australians among that cohort. While the search and rescue efforts continue, there's been a response to urgent need. Australian Red Cross Head of International Programs, Adrian Proust, says they're facing a big logistics challenge.
3: The challenge we're now going to face is that a lot of the roads and some of the bridges, not only damaged, but actually very, very sadly swept away to some of those sort of remote areas. And so helicopter is basically the only way we can get access to some of the most affected areas.
2: Former footballer Nicky Winmar has been granted bail and won't have to go into custody for the time being after being jailed for 6 months for assaulting a woman in regional Victoria. He's appealing both the conviction and sentence after being found guilty last month on 3 counts. Winmar didn't make any comment to the media as he left court today. Experts say Australia is on track to eliminate cervical cancer despite a drop in HPV vaccination rates. New research from Griffith Uni reveals the Gardasil vaccine could eliminate cervical cancer in the next 10 years. It was launched 20 years ago. And NASA plans to launch its next flagship mission this weekend, sending a telescope into space. The Nancy Grace Roman Space Telescope will help find alien planets, map the universe, and learn more about dark matter and dark energy.
4: Sport for Anne Webster, your member for Mallee, authorised A. Webster Mildura.
2: In sport, Latrell Mitchell is set for a long-awaited return in the NRL this weekend. The Rabbitohs star has been named on the bench to face the Titans after missing more than 3 months with a back nerve issue. Meantime, third time's a charm for James Tedesco, the Roosters skipper again named after withdrawing from the past 2 matches as he looks to finally overcome an ankle injury. And in golf, Aussie Minwoo Lee's the first round leader in the Mega Money Tour Championship. That's the latest in news and sport.
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5: A mostly sunny afternoon for the Mallee, 20 for Mildura and Robinvale, OU 19. Mostly sunny for the Lower Western, 21 for Wentworth, Pooncarry 20, Broken Hill 19. And a mostly sunny afternoon for the Riverland, top of 21 for Renmark. 3-day forecast for Sunraysia tomorrow, mostly sunny 21. Sunday, sunny 20. Monday, cloud clearing 21. 3 past 3 on Ripple 20.
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1: 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Thanks to Uncle Monkey's Fruit Market, 812A 15th Street, Mildura. 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
5: Good afternoon, you with Domo. All thanks to Tony Real Estate in a Friday afternoon. Hope you're having a lovely, lovely end of your working week. It's time to play the key at 3 for Uncle Monkey's Fruit Market. Steve and the team out there on 15th Street, Mildura. There's a key and it always unlocks the first 3 songs after 3 o'clock. Could be a word, a letter or a theme. Your job is to be one of the correct callers through. Put yourself into a draw for a chance to spend a mystery voucher out there on 15th Street. Key word, letter or theme in the first 3 after 3 o'clock. Let's hit the road with Nickelback.

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1: There comes a time in a young girl's life when she first meets a man. There comes a time in a young

0: Wayne's gets me the end of that song. Cat Stevens, Old School Yard. You with Damo. Great to have your company. All thanks to Teeny Real Estate, corner of 10th and Lime here in Mildura. That was a key at 3 for Uncle Monkey's Fruit Market. I made a bit of a tough one this afternoon too. Now I've got a bit of a complex. Starting to get a bit of a, I don't know whether I'm any good at this anymore. Nickelback, Animals, Dogs Are Talking, The Angels, and Cat Stevens, Old School Yard. I was convinced I might have some people bamboozled this afternoon, and Steve just nonchalantly rings me up. What do you reckon it could be? Nickelback, Animals, Dogs Are Talking, The Angels, and Cat Stevens, Old School Yard. It's not that easy when you're driving along in a car or listening at work. The theme this afternoon was Animals, obviously. Nickelback, Animals, Dogs, and Cat Stevens. Seriously, Steve, you give me a complex. I'm going to have to refocus over the weekend. Can't have that going on. And don't forget, Uncle Monkey's is open to 7 p.m. this evening. Got some great specials out there at the moment, Steve and the team. Or in fact, I reckon he's celebrating footy finals team. Time. Pink Lady apples, $3.99 a kilogram. Cauliflower, ridiculous, $2.99 each. Zucchinis, $2.49 a kilogram. 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You can't go wrong. Open to 7 p.m. this evening. Call out and see Steve and the team. Get yourself a bargain or three. Simple as that. Catch up with Josh Connor Oranger, surely, from Teeny Real Estate. Then we're going to play The Secret Sound. That's worth $1,040 this afternoon.
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0: Good morning, Connor. I hope you're well, and I'll see you wear your sunglasses at night.
2: Damo, mate, always by yourself.
0: I'm really good. Really good. 20 Olive Avenue.
2: Mm-hmm.
0: You look at them, there's two of them there from memory, Connor. Yep. You look at them from the front and you go, yeah, okay, that's small.
2: Yep.
0: Wrong.
2: Yeah, very wrong indeed, Damo. As soon as you walk in, you kind of see down the corridor and realise how big it actually is.
0: It's like the TARDIS off Doctor Who.
2: It is. Yeah. It literally is. It's on 297 square metres as well, Damo. So, yep. You know, as you said, some people might be thinking, yeah, it's a bit of a little block, bit of a little house or something as well. But the more you get in, it's really not. And how close it is to town, it's literally in the heart of town. Yeah, it's hard to get much closer, Damo.
0: What do we got? Pine, lime?
2: Yeah.
0: Or lime, pine, however it goes, and you're in.
2: Yep, exactly right. And, you know, you wouldn't even be a 10-minute walk.
0: Not even a 10-minute walk.
2: Not even, so.
0: I reckon you remember when they were being built, Connor, and actually went through them, and yep. You're right, you look at the front and go, they're small. They're small.
2: Mm-hmm. Yep.
0: You go inside and you go, my goodness.
2: Oh, damn it. They're impressive as well to just look at, even on the inside and outside. It's very modern as well. You know, there's a couple older ones along there that are getting still great prices as well, but, you know, might need a bit of work a long time as well. But these ones are, well, still somewhat brand new and ready to go.
0: I reckon, from memory, kind of seriously, they'd be 20 years ago they built there, I reckon.
2: Yeah. Yeah, I reckon over. Not much over at all. So
0: 20 Olive Avenue.
2: Yeah, on the market, 700 to 750,000. And we'll actually have that one open tomorrow for the first time, Damo, at 12 to 12:30.
0: You're there?
2: I'm there. Ryan's there too.
0: What's Josh and yours coffee order again?
2: Well, I'm a latte, mate, but it depends on the day. So sometimes an espresso. Josh is an almond latte.
0: Oh,
2: so I'll let you take that as you will.
0: Okay. Oh, I'll be back with you. It's Connor Audrey from Teeny Real Estate.
2: Cheers, Damo.
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0: As I said, all thanks to the beautiful Euston Club Resort, Dixon Street, Euston. There's $1,040 on the table this afternoon up for grabs. What do you reckon that could be? 5023 1467 to play the game. Jump in the old Odie Cologne. We're going to play that next.
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0: With a big, huge thanks to the beautiful Euston Club Resort. Big hello to all the staff out there this afternoon. $1,040 on the table, and I've got Mel on the phone. Hope you're well, Mel.
8: Hello.
0: What do you reckon this sound could be?
8: Is it sharpening an axe on an old grinding stone?
0: Oh, I'll tell you what, haven't had that. I've been waiting for that one. Haven't had that on breakfast or the afternoon, but Mel, that's not the one we're after.
8: Okay.
0: Back to the drawing board. Thanks for calling in.
8: No worries. Thank you.
0: See you, Mel.
8: Thank you.
0: That is a red hot guess. That could just as be easy an axe on a grinding stone. There's no doubt about it. But that's not the sound we're after, Bell. It's a tricker. It has some rages stumped at the moment. I'm going to take another live to air. We'll see who it is. Secret Sound. You're live to air with Damo. Who have I got?
9: Nicole.
0: What do you reckon this sound could be, Nicole?
9: Well, it's not my idea. It's my son Patrick. He yeah. reckons it's opening a packet of chips.
0: Oh, that's a good guess, but unfortunately not the one we're after.
9: No worries. So thanks, Damo.
0: You'll have to give Patrick heaps tonight.
9: I will. He's probably listening.
0: That's it. See ya.
9: Bye.
0: That's a good one too. Oh, I'll tell you what are we going to do? I'm going to have to speak to Dave Burrows about this next week. We're going to have to start giving a few clues out, I think, but don't let that make you feel really cosy and comfortable because the first clue may confuse it even more. We're heading to a jackpot. Going once. Going twice.
10: There's no cash here. Here, there's no cash.
0: Yep, here there's no cash. The cash stash of cash continues to grow, though. $1,045 Monday morning with Dave Burrows. Now, between now and about 10 past 8 Monday morning, you can head to our website, to our win page, and you can listen to that sound ad nauseum. 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And you know the drill. You get it right, you will get the cash. Here's No Mercy. 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

0: Feeling good, River 1467. The Pointer Sisters jump. A bit late in a Friday afternoon for that sort of carry on. 14 away from 4. Your very latest station news, sport and weather's on the way at 4 p.m. I'm just about out of time. It's been great to have your company this afternoon. Don't forget you can join Jones and Amanda after 4. Chris will be back in tomorrow morning from 6 and join Dave Burrows live from the Wentworth Show from 9 a.m. tomorrow morning. The 139th Wentworth Show. Call out and see Dave and say g'day. I'll be talking to you at midday on Let's Talk Motorsport, all thanks to MAE. And, of course, we're crossing live to the football at 2, thanks to the Gateway. Second semi-final, Redcliffe's take on Mildura at Blackburn Park Oyen. The winner goes to the grand final. Join the team at 2. Hope you've had a great Friday afternoon. Make sure you have a lovely Friday evening. Until tomorrow morning, take care. We'll chat soon. I'm heading home and I'm going to put the kettle on.
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1: Don't get into an argument with a friend.
0: Amanda.
2: I'm making it real. 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
0: Jonesy and Amanda.
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0: That's tough.
1: That is tough. One of them's obvious, not so much the other. Any ideas there, Lucinda?
2: The first one's Gautier with somebody I used to know.
1: That's it.
0: Very good.
1: What's the other one?
2: Is it All the Kids with the funked up kicks?
0: Yeah,
1: it is.
0: Look, I like you, Lucinda.
1: Yeah, it is.
0: Give the kid a break. All the kids with the pumped
1: up kicks. It's about a school shooting.
0: Okay.
1: Question three, let's move on to happier times. This is multiple choice for you. The biggest gold nugget ever found in Australia was given what name? Was it A, Welcome Stranger, B, Hand of Faith, or C, Normandy's Nugget?
2: Ooh.
1: Lucinda.
0: Gee, you're cruel on Lucinda.
1: Well, I don't know. What do you think?
0: No, she's already come back from the dead before.
1: Yes,
0: he
1: can't come back twice.
0: As much as I like you, Lucinda. But that means we are now up to question number three.
1: Question number three. The biggest gold nugget ever found in Australia was given what name?
0: It's Jonesy and Amanda driving you home for Jam Nation.
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6: Not really, Damo. 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Nearly 600 square metres and priced accordingly at $595,000 to $635,000, Damo.
5: Without putting you on the spot, Connor, do you know whereabouts off Deakin?
6: So it's pretty much literally, you know, the Cottonwood motoring?
5: Yeah.
6: Yeah, across from that.
5: Yeah.
6: So all Aldinga and everything across there, Kalmina and stuff like that too. So, yeah, right in that area there, Damo. So,
5: you're
6: right near Centro too. You're a brisk walk from there.
5: Yeah.
6: And, you're not even a 10-minute drive across the other end of town back to the mall.
5: Not even 10 minutes. Lovely outdoor area.
6: Yeah, it's a great property, Damo. It's got great potential as well. Whether it's an investor or a first home buyer, whatever it may be, it's got all of it going for it, that's for sure.
5: Unlike your counterpart, Josh Berry, Connor.
6: Yeah, the bloke that can't stop laughing after a weekend that he had.
5: It's got a nice... It's got a backyard you can do a little bit with, but you're not going to spend all weekend out there. So
6: no, you're definitely not, Damo. It's enough to get the lawnmower out there and have a bit of fun with it.
5: Open inspection tomorrow?
6: Yes, Damo. We'll have that one open tomorrow as well. So that one's going to be 11 a.m. to 11:20 a.m.
5: Connor, been great to catch up with you.
6: Thank you, Damo. Always is, mate.
5: Connor Orger from Tierney Real Estate.
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0: cheers to those moments in music you just have to crank up. Better music and more of it.
1: This ain't no disco. It ain't no country club either. This is LA. All I wanna do is have a little fun before I

0: It's Jones and Amanda across Australia driving you home. I love small-time theme parks. You know those small theme parks you see?
1: Yeah.
0: Families have set them up. You don't really get them in Australia as much as we used to.
1: No, but I do.
0: In the old days, there was a raft of them all around the country.
1: Oh, that's right. And there used to be, like, terrible wax museums and things like that.
0: Yeah, I love all that stuff. Yeah. In England, they have a lot of these. And
1: like Blackpool and stuff like that.
0: Gravely Fruit Farm has defended its Titanic-themed ride after criticism for allegedly disrespecting the victims of the 1912 disaster.
1: How does the ride go? What happens?
0: The ride is a slide done up like a ship, and you get on. It's pretty much one of those slides you see at the carnival, but it's got a Titanic-shaped ship around it.
1: Right.
0: And you climb to the top and then slide to the bottom.
1: As if you're sliding into a life raft?
0: No, to your death.
1: But, oh.
0: You know, you're not sliding.
1: But with hijinks.
0: But with hijinks.
1: Remember, Sydney had one of those. Sydney had a Titanic ride.
0: They did too at the Fox Studios.
1: Yeah. I went on it and half the people live and half of them die.
0: Is that true?
1: I went on it.
0: Did you, obviously, you're here, so you survived.
1: Yeah. And they decide, it's totally.
0: So you choose your own adventure?
1: You don't choose. I'm trying to remember. It was years ago. Mm-hmm. I think it gets assigned to you.
0: Yeah, I missed it. It wasn't open for that long.
1: No, it wasn't actually.
0: It was very brief. Mm. But you went in and. So what happened when you survived? You got on the lifeboat, obviously.
1: I think I died, so I don't remember a lifeboat.
0: What happened to the old women and children first? Bizarre.
1: Well, maybe I was looking, going through my masculine face.
0: It's Julian Clary.
1: But I have been to, as opposed to that, I've been to a museum exhibition that takes you through a recreation of the cabins. And there's a giant iceberg that you put your hand on to gauge how cold it would have been. And that's a respectful way of looking at it, as opposed to this, which is a theme park.
0: Yeah. The Gravely Fruit Farm people have had an online backlash, including threats of death.
1: You're inappropriate. I want to kill you.
0: So they decided to keep the ride open, emphasizing its educational value for children and its role in honoring the disaster's memory.
2: I don't want to be, we're not trying to be insensitive, and nothing about the ride is trying to make fun of what happened and the disaster. It really is just a memory of what happened. I think it's nice to keep the memory alive. I mean, the reality is that there's now World War I games, World War II games, you know, on PS5, on Xbox, you know, and I just think the reality is that people should move on, really, from that thought process. It's not taking fun of them at all. It really is just a nice, fun kids' ride in memory of Titanic where they can think about Titanic and remember what happened.
0: People online have said they're looking forward to the Twin Towers plummet ride and the Princess Diana dodgems.
1: Wow.
0: As well.
1: See, tragedy, this is the classic
0: time
1: thing.
0: Time equals tragedy.
1: Tragedy plus time equals funny is the joke-telling version of this.
0: Mm-hmm.
1: So at what point are you comfortable in looking at history like this?
0: What he also added, they renamed the ride the Big Tipper last year after the complaints and death threats, but then have restored the name after his wife received more death threats demanding it be changed back.
1: Who would do anything to do with
0: you
1: the public?
0: Just can't do anything.
1: And so these are people who are never likely to go there. Someone in Poland who's never going to go.
0: It's Jonesy and Amanda driving you home for Jam Nation.
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15: Hello, I'm Monique Crichton. Relief for the family of one of the Aussies feared missing in Nepal. Cara Severino from New South Wales has made brief contact with her parents after becoming stranded in the country's flood disaster. The 26-year-old is understood to be travelling with other hikers towards Kathmandu. Dozens of other Aussies remain missing as the search and rescue mission is halted because of the risk of new flooding. Authorities in South Australia say confirmation of bird flu in a dead dolphin found south of Adelaide is sad but not unexpected. It's a rare event and the first of its kind in the country, but the state's chief vet, Dr. Sky Fruin, is appealing for calm.
16: I don't think we would expect to see any mass mortalities in dolphins. Like I said previously, our biggest concern for mammals is the seals and sea lions because they congregate closely and have the potential for large numbers to get infected at once.
15: Former footballer Nicky Winmar's been granted bail after launching an appeal against his conviction and sentence for assaulting a woman in regional Victoria. The 60-year-old was found guilty of three counts last month and was today sentenced to 6 months in prison with a 12-month corrections order upon release. The court battle could stretch into next year. And King Harald V of Norway has passed away at the age of 89 after battling a bacterial blood infection. He'd been on the throne for 35 years. Europe's longest reigning monarch will be succeeded by his son.
17: Sport for Anne Webster, your member for Mallee, authorised A. Webster Mildura.
15: In sport, it's a huge night at Brookvale with Manly's finals hopes on the line against the Dragons. Tom Trbojevic is back and firing after helping snap the Sea Eagles' six-game losing streak. In the later game in the NRL, it's the Panthers and Bulldogs. The G hosts the AFL wildcard final between the Pies and Bulldogs tonight. Then Melbourne faces Carlton tomorrow. And a lucky break for Aussie tennis star Alex de Minaur. He'll face a qualifier in the opening round of the US Open, which begins next week. That's the latest in news and sport.
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18: Forecast in for tonight and tomorrow, remaining fine this evening for the Mallee. Chance of morning fog in the south tomorrow and a mostly sunny day. 21 for Mildura, Robinvale and Oyen 20. Remaining fine this evening for the Lower Western. Chance of morning frost in the far east and a sunny day tomorrow. Top of 21 for Wentworth, Pooncarry 22, Broken Hill 19. And mainly fine this evening for Riverland. Sunny day tomorrow, top of 22 for Redmark. 3-day forecast for Sunraysia. Sunday, sunny 20. Monday, cloud clearing 21. And Tuesday, a shower or two developing 26. Overnight for Sunraysia, a low of 7.
19: Friday Feels Sessions. We love the Friday Feels Sessions. And today, for the first time ever, we've got a solo member of Human Nature coming in. There's been no trouble. I'm just presuming there's been no trouble. But Phil Burton is doing a Phil by Phil show.
1: Yes, he's doing the music of Phil Collins.
19: Yep. You love Phil Collins. Get us some Phil Collins, Ryan. This is the big two-fister. 'Cause I'll still be standing here. What about when he teamed up with Phil Bailey?
1: Are there enough Phils?
19: What about when he was banging like a big monkey on the drums?
1: That's all very well and good. But that's Phil Collins. We actually have Phil Burton
19: in the studio with us.
1: You've forgotten who we've actually got today.
19: So Phil Burton, one of the staples of human nature. Jim, am I right? Can you get some human nature for a man?

0: 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Jonesy brings the nonsense.
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0: Instagram. 10 questions, 60 seconds on the clock. You can pass if you don't know an answer. We'll come back to that question if time permits. You know the question's right, $1,000.
4: And you can walk away with $1,000. How handy on a Friday would that be?
0: But many have.
4: You can make it $2,000 by answering one bonus question, but it's double or nothing.
0: Siobhan is in Montello. Hello, Siobhan.
5: Hello.
4: Hi, how are you going?
5: I'm doing well, thank you.
4: That's good. Let's see if we can get you some money on this Fruity Friday. We've got 10 questions, 60 seconds. As we always say, saying pass is your friend. If you don't know the answer, say pass because we might have time to come back.
5: Yep.
4: Siobhan, good luck. Put your listening ears on.
0: I've got a vibe about you, Siobhan.
4: Don't put her off, Brendan.
0: Stone cold Siobhan.
4: Don't put her off.
0: Come on.
4: All right, eyes to the front because here we go. Question number one. How many corners are on a square?
5: Four.
4: Question two, an optometrist specialises in which body part?
5: Eyes.
4: Question three, what's the name of the dog in The Wizard of Oz?
5: Pass.
4: Question four, how many continents are there?
5: Seven.
4: Question five, which fast food chain is famous for the quarter pounder?
5: Macca's.
4: Question six, what band released the song Mr. Brightside?
5: Pass.
4: Question seven. Which country is famous for the All Blacks?
5: Pass.
4: Question eight. How many legs does a crocodile have?
5: Four.
4: Question nine. In which country is the city of Dubrovnik located?
5: Pass.
4: Question ten. Who was the first president of the United States?
5: Washington.
4: Back to question three. The name of the dog in Wizard of Oz. It's also the name of the Prime Minister's dog, Toto.
5: Toto.
0: Yep, and a progressive rock band from the 80s.
4: Prog rock. Oh. What band released the song Mr. Brightside?
5: The Killers.
0: Yeah,
4: The Killers. And the All Blacks. With the haka.
5: Idea.
4: It's New Zealand.
0: No
4: They're
0: idea.
4: From New Zealand.
0: Amanda's husband has just broken down in tears. You don't
4: and
0: know.
4: In which country is the city of Dubrovnik located? That's Croatia.
5: Oh.
4: Oh, you know, Siobhan, thanks for giving me a crack.
0: You're still stone cold to me in a good way. Siobhan.
5: Oh, thank you.
4: Thank you
0: for being
4: playing.
0: Part of it. And like Siobhan, if you'd like to be part of it, jonesyandamanda.com.au to play Instagram. It's Jonesy and Amanda driving you home for Jam Nation.
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0: It's Jonesy and Amanda driving you home this Friday afternoon. We straddle a lot of medias here on the Jonesy and Amanda show.
1: Which is why I have to take anti-inflammatories for my hips. But luckily for us, we have our digital guru, Jenna.

0: Giggity, giggity.
1: What bruises have we pressed this week, Jenna?
2: Yeah, so it's been a massive week across the Jonesy and Amanda socials with some of our biggest social numbers of all time, all thanks to our Tin Hat Tuesday segment. Mm-hmm.
1: Was it about Paul Walker?
2: Well, yes, it was regular conspiracy contributor Rob with this Paul Walker theory.
3: I'm going to say right here that Paul Walker and his partner were murdered. The car was being chased by a drone. And before the car hit the power pole and the trees, it was split in half by a small missile that came from the drone.
0: Okay, so why though, Rob? Why would you kill a movie star and a race car driver?
3: Mate, Hollywood's got that much power. You don't understand how much power they have. Even, you know, Rebecca Gibney, right? She tried her hand at Hollywood.
0: Yeah.
3: She went over there and saw what it was all about, and she said, "Nah, I don't want no part of that." And she came back to Australia.
0: Yeah, and got the millionaire gig.
1: Luckily for her, the drone missed her.
2: Well, I'll start with this. The video's received a whopping 5 million views.
0: 5 million?
2: No. Yes.
1: Really?
2: Yes, in only just a few days across our socials. Tens of thousands of comments with some powerful claims supporting the view that there was more to Paul Walker's death than we know.
1: Wow.
2: Yeah, so Michael comments, Paul Walker was planning a documentary and was going to expose the human trafficking by elites.
0: Oh.
2: Yep. Another added, Paul Walker was part of the Epstein files and they took him out because he was going to turn against his own and try to expose it.
0: Oh.
2: Yes.
1: So there's a lot of conspiracy theories all in there.
0: So he's with them or against them.
2: Yeah. Yeah. But no comment from Rebecca Gibney.
0: No, nothing from Rebecca.
2: No.
0: Maybe she's a lizard person.
2: Potentially.
0: Enjoying that millionaire money that's coming her way.
1: She's at home dodging the drone.
0: Maybe she is.
2: This week, we also lost the one and only Dolly Parton, who passed away at the age of 80. So back in 2020, the both of you interviewed Dolly and we uploaded the interview, which has received hundreds of thousands of views and an influx of comments.
1: Mm.
2: So Tara commented, she was an angel walking among us, while Julie added, I thought that somehow she was immortal. What a generous, kind life she had, reunited with her dear husband, Carl.
0: Oh.
1: We did all believe that she'd last forever, didn't we? It's such a shock that she's gone.
0: Yeah, she was a big deal.
2: She was. On another note, it's time for Digital Jenna's Match. This is where I choose my favourite contributor of the week who will receive a bespoke tin hat made by Amanda.
0: Well,
1: not made of tinfoil, just so you know.
0: Big tin.
2: This week, I just have to give it to our resident conspiracy theorist, Rob.
0: Yep.
2: Never fails to deliver us some pretty wild conspiracy theories and subsequently millions of views.
0: Indeed. Rob. Thank you, Rob. And he comes with his own jingle.
3: To do what? To go where? To do what? To go where?
0: Oh.
3: To do what?
0: And curiously, so does Jenna. Thank you, Jenna. We play more jingles than anybody else.
4: Righto, you two. That's enough.
1: Well, I don't know if that's a boast, Brendan.
0: That's a hell of a boast. Friend, have a good weekend. Be safe.
1: Everyone have a great weekend. We'll see you on Monday.
0: Yes. Oh, Ryan, have fun in, where are you going again?
1: Oh, he's going, that's right, the Edinburgh Festival.
0: Yes.
1: Casual. Yeah. Casual.
0: Okay. And we'll see you back at work on Monday?
5: No, like sometime next week.
0: Oh, okay.
5: I'll pop
1: Bring us a fridge magnet.
0: Take your time. Good day to you.
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10: 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For Good Deal Tyres, 504 to 510 Benetook Avenue, Mildura.
22: Forecast in for tonight and tomorrow, remaining fine this evening for Mallee. Chance of morning fog in the south tomorrow and a mostly sunny day. 21 for Mildura, Romvale and Oyen 20. Mostly fine this evening for Lower Western. Chance of morning frost in the far east and a sunny day tomorrow. Top of 21 for Wentworth, Pern Kerry 22, Broken Hill 19. Remaining fine this evening for Riverland, sunny day tomorrow. Top of 22 for Renmark. 3-day forecast for St Rasia, Sunday sunny 20, Monday cloud clearing 21, and Tuesday a shower or two developing 26. Overnight for St Rasia, a low of 7.
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0: be hitting the wall.
1: Bronze.
0: John, that's Farman. Yeah, there's a
2: God plus.
0: There's a Darragh Braithwaite coming up in a bit as well, but okay. I do like John, that's far, man. Tim Corrigan, very good. Daryl Braithwaite, wait for me.
1: Silver.
0: Not as good as a John, that's far, man. That's going to take some beating. Cypress up the hill.
1: Gold.
0: Always hard. Yep. Make sure you wear zinc, Floyd.
1: Bronze.
0: Sir Runners trots a lot.
1: Silver.
0: Do a lapper.
1: Gold.
0: Instead of Dua Lipa. Brilliant. Mick T, well done. Nick Cave and Bad Knees.
1: Silver.
0: See ya at the finish line.
1: Silver pass.
0: Kelly. Kenny Joggins.
1: Gold.
0: And Lactic Monkeys.
1: Very good too. Gold. Wow.
0: All right. Who is the winner, Rio? Is it John That's Farman?
1: Of course it
0: God is.
1: Is.
0: Well done, Tim Corrigan. You are the winner. Brilliant work. That's the Christian O'Connell Show for today. We are back Monday. Have a great weekend. We'll have brand new Misheard Lyrics on Monday's show. If you've got one, you can email me, christian@christianoconnell.com.au. 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And of course, on Monday, we'll be asking you to rate and review your weekend. Thanks for listening to the show. Have a great weekend. 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
5: Forecast in for tonight and tomorrow, remaining fine this evening for Valley. Chance of morning fog in the south tomorrow and a mostly sunny day. 21 for Mildura, Romvale and Oyen 20. Mostly fine this evening for Lower Western. Chance of morning frost in the far east and a sunny day tomorrow. Top of 21 for Wentworth, Pern Kerry 22, Broken Hill 19. Remaining fine this evening for Riverland, sunny day tomorrow. Top of 22 for Renmark. 3-day forecast for Sunraysia, Sunday sunny 20, Monday cloud clearing 21, and Tuesday a shower or two developing 26. Overnight for Sunraysia, a low of 7.
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0: Break out the neon, crank up the boombox, and tease that hair to the sky. 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
6: Forecast in for tonight and tomorrow, remaining fine this evening for Valley. Chance of morning fog in the south tomorrow and a mostly sunny day. 21 for Mildura, Romwell and Oyen 20. Mostly fine this evening for Lower Western. Chance of morning frost in the far east and a sunny day tomorrow. Top of 21 for Wentworth. Pooncarry 22, Broken Hill 19. Remaining fine this evening for Riverland. Sunny day tomorrow. Top of 22 for Renmark. 3-day forecast for Sunraysia. Sunday, sunny 20. Monday, cloud clearing 21. And Tuesday, a shower or two developing 26. Overnight for Sunraysia, a low of 7.
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1: 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You're cruising with the top down, Walkman blasting, and the world feels electric. 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
3: 1989. I had my HQ. In excess were everywhere. The Hawks won the grand final by one goal, and Hog's Breath Cafe were born. Right here in Australia, the haircuts had changed, but Hog's Breath Cafe's iconic 18-hour slow-cooked prime rib, curly fries and atmosphere unlike anywhere else remain. The home of Hogspitality, an Aussie icon since 89, Hog's Breath Cafe.
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7: Forecast in for tonight and tomorrow, remaining fine this evening for Valley. Chance of morning fog in the south tomorrow and a mostly sunny day. 21 for Mildura, Romvale and Ullion 20. Mostly fine this evening for Lower Western. Chance of morning frost in the far east and a sunny day tomorrow. Top of 21 for Wentworth, Pern Kerry 22, Broken Hill 19. Remaining fine this evening for Riverland, sunny day tomorrow. Top of 22 for Renmark. 3-day forecast for St Regis, Sunday sunny 20, Monday cloud clearing 21, and Tuesday a shower or two developing 26. Overnight for St Regis, a low of 7.
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7: Forecast in for tonight and tomorrow, remaining fine this evening for Valley. Chance of morning fog in the south tomorrow and a mostly sunny day. 21 for Mildura, Romvale and Oyen, 20. Mostly fine this evening for Lower Western. Chance of morning frost in the far east and a sunny day tomorrow. Top of 21 for Wentworth, Pern Kerry 22, Broken Hill 19. Remaining fine this evening for Riverland. Sunny day tomorrow, top of 22 for Renmark. 3-day forecast for Sunraysia. Sunday, sunny 20. Monday, cloud clearing 21. And Tuesday, a shower or two developing 26. Overnight for Sunraysia, a low of 7.
8: 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A synth beat pulses in the distance. Somewhere a DeLorean revs its engine. 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
5: For the Manly Lower Western District, a mostly sunny day today, heading for a top of 21 on Sunday. Sunny 21. For Monday, cloud clearing in 21. And Tuesday, a possible late shower 26. This morning in Sunraysia, a low of 6.
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0: Ramsay. And all of a sudden, the Manx up there, they don't care for Gordon Ramsay. They're like, boo! And I think Russell Crowe said, are you a really shit chef or something? They hate you. They're one of the world's most beloved chefs, Gordon Ramsay. It's like, bloody hell, they really hate you.
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1: 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For Good Deal Tyres, head in today for a totally good deal.
7: For the Manly Lower Western District, a mostly sunny day today, heading for a top of 21 on Sunday. Sunny 21. For Monday, cloud clearing in 21. And Tuesday, a possible late shower 26. This morning in St. Rosia, a low of 6.
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5: For the Mallee Lower Western District, a mostly sunny day today, heading for a top of 21 on Sunday. Sunny 21. For Monday, cloud clearing in 21. And Tuesday, a possible late shower 26. This morning in Sunraysia, a low of 6.
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7: For the Manly and Lower Western District, a mostly sunny day today, heading for a top of 21 on Sunday. Sunny 21. For Monday, cloud clearing in 21. And Tuesday, a possible late shower 26. This morning in St. Rosia, a low of 6.
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0: It's Jonesy and Amanda across Australia driving you home. I love small-time theme parks. You know those small theme parks you see?
1: Yeah.
0: Families have set them up. You don't really get them in Australia as much as we used to.
1: No, but I do.
0: In the old days, there was a raft of them all around the country.
1: Oh, that's right. And there used to be like terrible wax museums and things like that.
0: Yeah, I love all that stuff. Yeah. In England, they have a lot of these. And
1: like Blackpool and stuff like that.
0: Gravely Fruit Farm has defended its Titanic-themed ride after criticism for allegedly disrespecting the victims of the 1912 disaster.
1: How does the ride go? What happens?
0: The ride is a slide done up like a ship, and you get on. It's pretty much one of those slides you see at the carnival, but it's got a Titanic-shaped ship around it.
1: Right.
0: And you climb to the top and then slide to the bottom.
1: As if you're sliding into a life raft?
0: No, to your death.
1: But, oh.
0: You know, you're not sliding.
1: But with hijinks.
0: But with hijinks.
1: Remember, Sydney had one of those. Sydney had a Titanic ride.
0: They did too at the Fox Studios.
1: Yeah. I went on it and half the people live and half of them die.
0: Is that true?
1: I went on it.
0: Did you? Obviously, you're here, so you survived.
1: Yeah. And they decide, well, when you... Yes, it's totally.
0: So you choose way. Your
1: you
0: own
1: don't
0: adventure?
1: Choose. I think I'm trying to remember. It was years ago. Mm-hmm. I think it gets assigned to you.
0: Yeah, I missed it. It wasn't open for that long.
1: No, it wasn't actually.
0: It was very brief. Mm. But you went in, and so what happened when you survived? You got on the lifeboat, obviously.
1: I think I died, so I don't remember a lifeboat.
0: What happened to the whole women and children first? Bizarre.
1: Well, maybe I was looking going through my masculine
0: was there
1: hair
0: any,
1: face.
0: Was there, it's Julian Clary.
1: But I have been to, as opposed to that, I've been to a museum exhibition that takes you through a recreation of the cabins, and there's a giant iceberg that you put your hand on to gauge how cold it would have been. And that's a respectful way of looking at it, as opposed to this, which is a theme park.
0: Yeah. The Gravely Fruit Farm people have had an online backlash, including threats of death.
1: You're inappropriate. I want to kill you.
0: So they decided to keep the ride open, emphasising its educational value for children and its role in honouring the disaster's memory.
2: I don't want to be... We're not trying to be insensitive, and nothing about the ride is trying to make fun of what happened and the disaster. It really is just a memory of what happened. I think it's nice to keep the memory alive. I mean, the reality is that there's now World War I games, World War II games, you know, on PS5, on Xbox, you know. And I just think the reality is that people should move on, really, from that thought process. It's not taking fun of them at all. It really is just a nice, fun kids' ride in memory of Titanic where they can think about Titanic and remember what happened.
0: People online have said they're looking forward to the Twin Towers plummet ride and the Princess Diana dodgems.
1: Wow.
0: As well.
1: See, tragedy, this is the classic
0: time
1: thing.
0: Time equals tragedy.
1: Tragedy plus time equals funny is the joke telling's version of this.
0: Mm-hmm.
1: So at what point are you comfortable in looking at history like this?
0: What he also added, they renamed the ride the Big Tipper last year after the complaints and death threats, but then have restored the name after his wife received more death threats demanding it be changed back.
1: Who would do anything to do with
0: you
1: the public?
0: Just can't do
1: and so these are people who are never likely to go there. Someone in Poland who's never going to go.
0: It's Jonesy and Amanda driving you home for Jam Nation.
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10: For the Mallee and Lower Western District, a mostly sunny day today, heading for a top of 21 on Sunday. Sunny 21. For Monday, cloud clearing in 21. And Tuesday, a possible late shower 26. This morning in St. Rosia, a low of 6.
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1: Woo!
2: Wow.
0: You guys are fantastic.
2: Human who? Brilliant.
1: Jonesy joined in all the wrong parts.
2: Hang on, what do you mean?
0: All the right words in all the wrong
2: parts. Phil
1: think so.
2: And I were making good eye contact and not that creepy eye contact. It was good eye contact.
1: That was great.
0: Thank you so much. That was just great. Really
2: Kristen,
0: fun.
2: Well done on the keys, by the way, because Phil was telling me, I said, how long have you two been working together? And he said, well, we've just met today.
0: Yes, that's right.
2: So honestly, that is extraordinary. I can't believe that. That's amazing.
1: Can I ask a follow-up question? What does that song mean?
0: Nothing, actually, to be honest. It's Phil Collins actually was just making up gibberish lyrics mm-hmm. to go along with the, you know, the melody that he'd written.
2: Yeah.
0: And then when he came back to write the real lyrics, he decided, you know what, I actually can't think of anything better. So I'm going to call it
1: so
0: studio.
1: We don't have to look for a meaning.
0: No.
1: Okay, thank you. I appreciate it.
2: You're just giving more reasons for Amanda to hate Phil Collins.
1: No, that's not. I do.
2: Take it up with your boyfriend Sting and to da da da. Got issues?
0: That's another great lyric right there.
2: Phil, this has been fantastic.
0: Phil. Thank you so much for having me.
2: Head to philburton.com.au. Thank you for being part of the Friday Phil Sessions.
0: Yeah. Great to be here. Thank you, guys.
2: Instagram is here. It's Jonesy and Amanda driving you home for Jam Nation.
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7: For the Manly Lower Western District, a mostly sunny day today, heading for a top of 21 on Sunday. Sunny 21. For Monday, cloud clearing in 21. And Tuesday, a possible late shower 26. This morning in Sunraysia, a low of 6.
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1: Good morning, Alana McIntyre here with the latest. Almost 2,000 people are unaccounted for after deadly flooding struck villages in the border region between Nepal and Tibet. Now authorities are issuing another flood alert. The Department of Foreign Affairs says at least 38 Australians are missing. Project Hope Vice President of Policy and Advocacy, Jed Melling, has told the BBC rescue efforts are difficult and many villages are only accessible via helicopter.
2: The closest villages are 13 kilometres walk from where the road was removed. So there are many thousands of people who haven't yet been reached.
1: Authorities in South Australia say the confirmation of bird flu in a dead dolphin that was found south of Adelaide is sad, but not unexpected. On Tasmania's King Island, about 100 deceased little penguins have been discovered. The cause of death is not yet known. Three young men have been charged over a firebombing at a gym in Melbourne's western suburbs. A prominent bodybuilder's gym in Cremorne was targeted last month. Overseas, police are searching for two men that are accused of stealing a necklace featuring more than 600 diamonds from a museum in Vienna in broad daylight. Dolly Parton's loved ones have been seen gathering at her Nashville burial site. A rep has previously told media that a small and private service would be held for immediate family. And a survey conducted by Monash University has found 78% of teachers have seen sexism or misogyny at our schools, with students, colleagues, or parents.
3: Sport for Anne Webster, your member for Mallee, authorised A. Webster Mildura.
1: It's over for Collingwood, with Tim Membry missing a potential game winner after the siren at the MCG. The Pies losing the wild card game to the Western Bulldogs by just 3 points last night. Collingwood coach Craig McRae says they delivered the fight right until the last second.
4: Yeah, this time of year becomes do or die really quickly. But I just said to the players, I'm immensely proud of what the second half of the year looked like. And yeah, we had seven debutants tonight, I think, playing their first final.
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5: Mostly sunny today for the Mallee after a foggy start this morning. Mildura 21, Robinvale and Oyen 20. A sunny one for the Lower Western, Wentworth 21, Pooncarry 22, Broken Hill 19. The Riverland, a mostly sunny one today. Renmark tops are 22. Sunday, sunny in 20. Monday, cloud clearing in 21. Tuesday, showers expected and a top of 26.
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0: this, some Eric Clapton on Sunraysia's River 1467. You've got Chris this morning and a massive weekend of SFNL action. Semi-finals time this afternoon, 2 p.m. at Blackburn Park in Oyen. We've got Mildura taking on Redcliffs. 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
1: Morning, Alana McIntyre here with the latest. Reports out of Nashville that Dolly Parton's loved ones have been seen gathering at her burial site. It's not yet clear if they are attending her private funeral, where the singer is set to be laid to rest beside her husband of 58 years. The governor of Tennessee has announced plans to name Nashville International Airport after the star. The number of people unaccounted for following the shocking flooding in Nepal has risen significantly. Almost 2,000 people are missing. Our Department of Foreign Affairs says at least 38 Australians are among them. One Australian hiker has made contact with her parents as she tries to reach Kathmandu by foot. CNN's Will Ripley is at a hospital in the capital of Nepal, where a mother is searching through lists of those being treated or deceased.
2: We don't know the specific details of what she saw, but on her face, just how anguished she is right now, and we've seen this type of scene just repeated over and over.
1: At least 570 people have been confirmed dead. A teenage boy has died after being hit by a car on a highway southwest of Brisbane. The 17-year-old was struck on the Cunningham Highway just after 6 p.m. Investigations are underway on Tasmania's King Island, where about 100 dead little penguins have been found. The confirmation of bird flu in a deceased dolphin that was discovered south of Adelaide is sad but not unexpected, according to authorities in South Australia. And thieves have stolen a diamond and platinum necklace that once belonged to Egyptian royalty from a museum in Vienna in broad daylight.
3: Sport for Anne Webster, your member for Mallee, authorised A. Webster Mildura.
1: The Western Bulldogs have beaten the Pies in the AFL's first ever wildcard final by 3 points. Tim Membry missing a shot after the siren at the MCG. Bulldogs coach Luke Beveridge says it was nice to have a bit of luck.
4: If we hadn't have won, you know, would have been enormously proud of what they did tonight. We've seen the improvement come out of all of them.
0: 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For Good Deal Tyres, 504 to 510 Benetook Avenue, Mildura.
5: Mostly sunny today for the Mallee after a foggy start this morning. Mildura 21, Robinvale and Oyen 20. A sunny one for the Lower Western, Wentworth 21, Pooncarry 22, Broken Hill 19. The Riverland, a mostly sunny one today. Renmark tops are 22. Sunday, sunny in 20. Monday, cloud clearing in 21. Tuesday, showers expected and a top of 26.
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0: Some classic Akka Taka TNT on Sunraysia's River 1467. The River team will be live and local at the Wentworth Show from 9 o'clock this morning, so head on down and say hello. But your 8 o'clock news not too far away. To get us there, Mark Morrison and Return of the Mac. It's coming up next on River.
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1: Good morning, Alana McIntyre here with the latest. Almost 2,500 people are missing, including 41 Australians, as crews search through thick mud and debris following the flooding disaster in Nepal. One Australian woman has called her relieved parents, telling her family she's now on her way to Kathmandu by foot. Assistant Foreign Minister Matt Thistlewaite has told Sunrise this morning consular staff are in the capital.
2: It's absolutely harrowing. That footage is completely terrifying. And our thoughts and our prayers are obviously with those that are missing and their families. We're still hopeful that we can relocate those missing Australians and indeed other foreign nationals.
1: At least 570 people have been confirmed dead and bodies have been washing up in India. Dolly Parton's loved ones have been seen at her gravesite in Nashville. It's not yet clear if they're attending the singer's private funeral. It comes as the Tennessee governor announces plans to name Nashville International Airport after the star. Detectives are appealing for help following the death of a man on Sydney's northern beaches earlier this year. Brett Whittaker was found dead in Manly in June, and at the time of his death, it was not being treated as suspicious. Now detectives are working to clarify the cause of his death. Major rail lines in Queensland will be shut over the school holidays. The Beenleigh and Gold Coast lines will be closed until October 11. And Sydneysiders could be in for the warmest start to spring in more than 50 years, as vets along the east coast warn they're seeing a sharp rise in ticks.
3: Sport for Anne Webster, your member for Mallee, authorised A. Webster Mildura.
1: The Western Bulldogs have survived the AFL's first ever wildcards final. They defeated Collingwood by 3 points. Tim Membry missing a potential game winner after the siren. Collingwood coach Craig McRae says he doesn't need to carry the weight though.
4: Really seesaw game. And then even beyond that, like the year he's had to support our young forward line and be a pillar in that forward line.
1: And Carlton and the Demons are up tonight.
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5: Mostly sunny today for the Mallee after a foggy start this morning. Mildura 21, Robinvale and Oyen 20. A sunny one for the Lower Western, Wentworth 21, Pooncarry 22, Broken Hill 19. The Riverland, a mostly sunny one today. Renmark tops are 22. Sunday, sunny in 20. Monday, cloud clearing in 21. Tuesday, showers expected and a top of 20.
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0: Norman Greenbaum, Spirit in the Sky on Sunraysia's River 1467, and keep up to date with all your local news, sport and community events at river1467.com.au. And Stevie Wonder, he's a part of one of the most musical families going. His cousins to the Jacksons, and he's also related to Tracy Chapman. Superstition coming up next on River.
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0: 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We've got another game tomorrow, 2 p.m. kickoff here at River 1467 in Mildura, Oyen United taking on South Mildura for the Gateway, the G, the place to be, River 1467, live footy, local voices and big moments.
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2: Good morning, Alana McIntyre here with the latest. At least 41 Australians are missing following the devastating flash flooding in Nepal. The total number of those unaccounted for has risen sharply to almost 2,000, and more than 550 people are now confirmed dead. Utsav Ariel from the Nepalese Australian Welfare Society has told Seven there is some hope in the region.
3: Our mobile phone networks and internet lines have also been destroyed. However, there have been reports coming through where a lot of survivors have managed to climb to the higher places towards the hills, and they've been able to access some sort of information from them that they are, you know, a lot of them are stranded.
2: Back home, the death of a 54-year-old in Sydney is now being investigated by police after initially being considered non-suspicious. Brett Whittaker was found dead in Manly back in June. Three young men have been charged over a firebombing at a gym in Melbourne's western suburbs. A prominent bodybuilder's gym in Cremorne was targeted last month. Major rail lines in southeast Queensland are going to be shut over the school holidays. Beenleigh and Gold Coast lines will be affected. Overseas, police are searching for two men accused of stealing a necklace featuring more than 600 diamonds from a museum in Vienna, the theft happening in broad daylight. And Dolly Parton's loved ones have been seen gathering at her Nashville burial site. It's unclear yet if her funeral is taking place. A rep had previously told media that a small and private service would be held for immediate family. It comes as the governor of Tennessee announces plans to name Nashville International Airport after the star.
4: Sport for Anne Webster, your member for Mallee, authorised A. Webster Mildura.
2: In AFL, it's over for Collingwood, with Tim Membry missing a potential game winner after the siren at the MCG. The Pies lost the wild card game to the Western Bulldogs by just 3 points. Collingwood coach Craig McRae says they delivered the fight right until the last second.
5: Yeah, this time of year becomes do or die really quickly, so I'm immensely proud of what the second half of the year looked like.
2: And tonight, Carlton and the Demons are up.
6: Sadly, scammers will stop at nothing to take your hard-earned money.
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8: And a very good morning to a sunny day, gorgeous sunny day for the Mallee today. Mildura heading for a top of 21, Robert Vale 20, Nowyer 19, Lower Western mostly sunny today, Wentworth 21, Pooncarry 22, Broken Hill 19, and for the Riverland a sunny day for your Saturday as well, Renmark 21. The 3-day forecast for Sunraysia tomorrow sunny, 21, Monday mostly sunny, 21, and Tuesday mostly sunny, 26. Currently at 9:04 at the 139th Wentworth Show, sitting on 12 degrees.
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It is Dave Burrows with you on a Saturday morning at the 2026 Wentworth Show. Absolute pleasure to have your company. Absolute pleasure to be here as well. The excitement's already building here at the Wentworth Show, 139th Wentworth Show. The reason it's built, well, it's all sorts of reasons, but it's absolutely gorgeous weather. If you were questioning whether maybe I'll go to the Wentworth Show, the weather's absolutely beautiful and looking beautiful today and tomorrow, sunny today and tomorrow, around 21 degrees both days here in Wentworth. So no reason weather-wise to not come out to Wentworth, get involved in the Wentworth Show. A couple of the things that that are happening at the Wentworth Show that we haven't been talking too much about leading up to is one's a Farmer's Challenge, and that's sponsored by Elders Rural Services and Outback Almonds. And the other one's a Scarecrow Competition. Fun for both of those, and looking forward to talking to someone about that. We're going to catch up with Beck very, very soon here at the Wentworth Show. Yeah, we're here until midday, but today and tomorrow, right the way through the Wentworth Show, 139th Wentworth Show. Gorgeous day for it. Gorgeous day.

0: and Raise His Own, River 1467 location, the 139th Wentworth Show. Now Beck, I'll get really casual about things. If you don't know that, you're going to know that today. Beck, how you doing? Secretary, and well, what is it? What is your president? Because I used to call Sholto the press. So.
1: Yeah, I'm president and publicity officer.
0: Yeah, okay. Yeah, so I do get really casual, so there's no last names or anything like that. And I don't care who I'm interviewing, so I'm sorry about that.
1: It's all good.
0: But gorgeous day.
1: I know, we couldn't have asked for better weather.
0: Who'd you talk to get this?
1: I've got people in high places. Yeah, so.
0: Obviously, someone else actually said that before, and I said, I want some contact details. Yeah. I really do.
1: I'll talk to you later about that.
0: Yeah, please. Gorgeous. Absolutely beautiful. Hey, look, big 2 days.
1: Huge
0: 2 days. And it starts off straight away on the Saturday. You don't mess around, do you?
1: No, definitely don't. The horses have been going already this morning and yesterday, so they're all up and away. Stalls are all set. Pavilion has just opened, so there'll be a lot of keen people to get in there to see if they won prizes. So there's some amazing things in there. And, yeah, the day has started. So, yeah, welcome to Wentworth Show.
0: Yeah, well, look, let's talk about like the starting. The official opening isn't until, 2 o'clock this afternoon.
1: 2 o'clock.
0: But this is pretty special, isn't it, really? When does he get to perform the music? I mean, I'm getting ahead of myself, but.
1: Yeah, so we're very lucky to have Josh Arnold this year doing our show opener. So he will be here and performing with our local school kids. They've been working and rehearsing all week on a song which is about our community and our shire. And
0: which school?
1: All the schools except Barronga, yeah.
0: Beautiful, so, that's excellent.
1: And I saw the video for the first time this morning with the music, and it is unbelievable. It is almost tear-jerking. So it is really, really good.
0: So Wednesday is on stage. The official opening's at 2
1: o'clock,
0: and then you're doing that straight away then?
1: So we'll have a few formalities, and then the kids will get up and sing with Josh, and then we will launch the video at the same time.
0: Oh, beautiful. That's great. Oh, you notice the screen over there.
1: It is a big screen. You can't miss it.
0: You can't miss it. That's exactly right. There's just plenty of things happening today, though. Like when you're talking about the official side of things. Yeah, I know. There's always a
1: Ladies,
0: little bit of noise
1: I'm
0: around
1: on
0: here.
1: The radio.
0: No, it adds to the atmosphere.
1: Lots happening today. We've got first up the quick shear competition. So that's 10 o'clock at the sheep shearing stage. We also got the Canago whip crackers.
0: Is that them just here?
1: Yeah, just down here in front of the secretary's office.
0: I'll go and sneak over, catch up with them a little bit later on.
1: We've got Frank Finger from Muster Dog. So he was the winner of Series 1 of Muster Dog.
0: Yes.
1: So he is down near the Utility Dogs, just past the Food and Wine Marquee. Got the South Australian Axemen's Association, so they are doing wood chopping, and that, again, is down near the, just past the Food and Wine Marquee, so
0: beautiful,
1: that's the place
0: beautiful.
1: To head. We've also got the whip cracking competition at 12 o'clock here in the mounting yard. And all the attractions keep going throughout the day.
0: I'm interested to catch up with the Utes too. When I got off air last year, I had to go and have a look, and I went over there. Bit of a story. just ignore that we're on the radio here. I went over there, and I'd got myself a cover for the back of one of my Utes. Just swapped it for what I had on the back of my. I went over there, and there's a Ute with my old roll bar, and I was like, oh, seriously, I never seen you. Check now the Utes. Like,
1: well, the Utes are here again, so you can head over and have a look at them.
0: Well, look, Beck, I might catch up with you a little bit later on.
1: I'll be here.
0: Because you're pretty busy, but you're floating around, aren't you?
1: Absolutely. Here.
0: Yeah, well,
1: all for 2 days, so.
0: Yes, and people coming in already.
1: I know, the crowd. I'm just standing here watching, and amazing the amount of people coming through. It's really good.
0: It is good to see. Well, look, Beck, thank you very much for your time, and we will. We'll catch up a little bit later on.
1: Awesome. Thank you.
0: That is Beck. We are at the 139th Wentworth Show. It doesn't roll off the tongue. I can't believe it's 139 years.
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Sunraysia's Iron River 1467. We are on location, the 139th Wentworth Show. I'll tell you what, absolutely gorgeous day. 29 past nine, and just ran into, I'm not really sure if I should call them my old bosses or my old neighbours, or probably both, to be honest. But that's what happens at the Wentworth Show. You just run into people left, right, and centre that that you know. And that's the feel about the place. That is the feel about the place. Look, one of the things we were just talking about, the Mallee Sunset Ute competition, and I did want to talk about that a little bit further, because I do get excited about the utes, and apparently I'm not the only one that gets excited about the utes. There's some decent categories here. Most accessories, best street ute, best four-wheel drive ute, best BNS style ute, best camping setup, best chicks ute, best farm ute, best vintage ute. And there's a couple of novelty categories as well, most flags, and best theme as well. The Ute competition, the Mallee Sunset Ute competition. I'm going to sneak over and have a little bit of a look when I get off air at midday. Of course, we're here until midday, but the show continues right through today and tomorrow. And absolutely gorgeous weather for it today and tomorrow too. Absolutely beautiful out here at Wentworth. Crowd's already starting to come in, which is good to see. We've been running the whole lot of half an hour here at the Wentworth Show. And again, today and tomorrow, we'll fill the showgrounds up, I think. Don't forget, the official opening is at 2 this afternoon. Josh Arnold. And they've got it's a sort of Wentworth theme song by the sound of this. Get out there for that. Local school kids getting involved in that as well. We're here until midday. Thelma Hughes, don't leave me this way.

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0: 1467. Weather with you, that is Crowded House. Speaking of the weather, absolutely gorgeous at the moment. We're at the Wentworth Show, 139th Wentworth Show, and absolutely beautiful. We're sitting 12 or 13 degrees or something like that. Beautiful and sunny today and tomorrow for both days of the show. Now, one of the big attractions this year that I was interested in is the sand sculptures. Sandstorm Events. They're Australia's only award-winning sand sculpture company with 15 years of experience. And they're dedicating to showcase this beautiful art form and encouraging interactive sand display. And that's what it's going to be about too. That is what it's going to be about. They've got this sand station that delivers innovative hands-on activities for the kids. And they are looking forward to being part of the Wentworth Show. Pretty much what they do is they make sand sculptures from bricky sand, only add water to the sand. So sculptors use a variety of different tools, shovels, trowels, levels, pottery tools, dentistry utensils, horse combs, cake decorating, knives, straws, brushes, heaps more. And looking forward to seeing what Sandstorm Events are going to be doing with that. Sand sculptures, just one of the many things at the Wentworth Show. And in fact, I've just missed it. Literally 2 minutes ago, they were doing a sound check with the sound system here right next to us, the main stage. At two is when we have the official opening of the show. Plenty of things happening there. I'm looking forward to Josh Arnold getting out there with the Wentworth Public School there, because they're doing the national anthem, and then some of the school kids apparently going to be singing a bit of a song. Is it going to be about Wentworth Shire?
1: Two is better than one, so weekday.

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0: River, 1467 on location at the 139th Wentworth Show. Absolutely gorgeous day. If you weren't thinking about coming out, well, second, just have another think about your weekend. Looking absolutely gorgeous. I know there's footy on this weekend as well. Of course, a lot of people will be involved in that. But absolutely beautiful show here. Beautiful sunny day, and sunny again tomorrow is what we're expecting. Look, plenty of people already coming in too, which is good to see people getting in nice and early. One of the things that we have noticed just wandering around is some handmade hobbies from A&K Handmade Hobbies. Now, this is straight across from the secretary's office, and I'm hoping to catch up with Anthony in just seconds, but I've walked across here and Anthony's actually serving someone. So he's having a nice busy day, which is exactly what I would expect. Anthony, good morning to you. How are you?
1: I'm very well, thank you. How are you?
0: Yeah, good. Beautiful day for it.
1: Wentworth has certainly turned the weather on for us, that's for sure. A bit better than Murray Bridge weather right now.
0: Oh, Murray Bridge, is that where you're from?
1: We drove up yesterday morning, so beautiful. Set up yesterday afternoon, and yeah, staying here locally in Wentworth, so why not?
0: Beautiful. First thing that jumps out when I walk over is these coffee tables. What can you tell me about these coffee tables? Because I just love the photography on them. Your photography?
1: No, we employ a designer for us, and they just find them off the internet and stuff like that.
0: Yeah, so, beautiful, good.
1: We make them, obviously, but we get all the prints and stuff like that from a local company as well.
0: Is that the similar thing to the clocks as well?
1: Everything you've got a print on comes from the same company. Yeah. So
0: one of the things that does jump out is, they jump out anyway, but the price, you've kept the prices very reasonable.
1: We're not in it to make millions at all. I mean, we work full-time as well. Me and my wife, Kim, we work full-time. This is just a hobby for us, something to do on the weekends and stuff like that. So it's really good.
0: And so it's a family affair then?
1: You can say that. Yeah.
0: Which is good. It's the whole thing. That's the whole thing. You're passionate about it. You're not there to make millions of bucks. You're just here to have a little bit of fun, travel around a bit, covers your fuel, and you get to meet all sorts of different people like myself, to be honest, Anthony.
1: And to be honest with you, I really like talking about our products.
0: Yeah,
1: good. It just, like, it gives us a passion and a rather than sitting on the couch at night drinking, it gives us a chance to make a few things.
0: Well, tell us, what is your favourite product then? There you go. I'm going to put you on the spot right there, because these things are absolutely cool. It's like coffee tables and clocks. And what else have you got in stock, actually, beforehand? Might as well ask that. The signs up the back there.
1: We've got what we call sign clocks. This is a picture with a clock in it. We've got long signs, pretty much for any man, woman cave.
0: I love the Brocky one there. That really jumps out to talks to me.
1: The Brocky one's pretty favourite, but the Windmill Sunset and the Windmill Post, wherever over there behind my wife, Kim, are pretty much our biggest sellers.
0: Oh, yes, same as the coffee table is.
1: And Kim has just decided to start going into a bit of resin products now.
0: Nice.
1: So she's turned her hand at that. She's been doing it for 9-10 months now. So
0: beautiful.
1: She's
0: loving
1: it.
0: Even hooks to put at your front door. I like that.
1: It's just, I love working with wood.
0: And if
1: I can turn something like that into from a useless piece of wood, why not?
0: So you're definitely hands-on with it.
1: We're both self-taught, why not?
0: Self-taught?
1: Yeah, absolutely.
0: Wow, seriously?
1: Yeah.
0: Well, look at the quality of it. Oh, just wow. That's amazing, absolutely amazing. Look, what are these little things here? This is a resin art here, obviously.
1: These ones here, these are the coasters.
0: I love that.
1: They're resin coasters.
0: Oh, that's absolutely gorgeous with a couple of lures there.
1: Yeah.
0: Brilliant. And all sorts of things. Well, look, I'm going to say to you, look, enjoy your... In fact, no, before I let you go, I was asking you, what's your favourite product?
1: My favourite product would have to probably be the coffee tables.
0: Yeah, I can understand that. Definitely.
1: Pretty simple to make and, they don't take as long, so...
0: Yeah, true. I can get that. Well, look, thanks for your time. Look, just $100 too for the coffee tables, aren't they?
1: That's it, $100. Yeah, that's all they ask.
0: The clocks, what are the clocks about it?
1: They're $40, the round ones, and the long rectangle ones are $60. The long signs are $70. Kim's put all the prices on everything, so
0: but
1: if you've got any questions, come and ask.
0: Easy done. You're right opposite the secretary's office here at the Wentworth Show.
1: That's correct. The Wentworth Show have really looked after us for newcomers.
0: That is good. First timers.
1: First timers, yep.
0: You'll be back next year.
1: We'll be back next year, and then we'll be back for the Mildura Show in October.
0: Yeah.
1: So
0: beautiful.
1: We've been accepted for that.
0: Well, might see you there.
1: We'll be there.
0: Okay, thank you very much for that. Good to talk to you, Anthony, and have a good day.
1: No worries, thanks very much.
0: That's Anthony from A&K Handmade Hobbies. And again, the Wentworth Show, you just don't know what you're going to see here. There's all sorts of things. We might try to catch up with the team from the Wick Croaking a little bit later on, because they're going to be right the way through, I think, the 2 days of the show. But there's something for everyone here. Just head on out to the show, Graham. It's absolutely gorgeous weather for the 2 days of the Wentworth Show as well. So thank you very much. People just let me walk through. I just wandered across because Anthony's busy. So I thought I'd just wander across and catch up with him at his actual stall. We're here until midday. The show right through today and tomorrow. Wentworth Showgrounds. People streaming in already. And smiling faces. That's the big thing, isn't it?

0: 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We're broadcasting on location, the 139th Wentworth Show. It is 7 to 10 and just a few minutes away, the Canago Whipcrackers, their first session for today. In fact, right in front of us, I'm going to try to grab a microphone and get a little bit of sound there. Plenty of things at the Wentworth Show, as I was just saying. Absolutely gorgeous day. We're here until midday.
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1: There, Alana McIntyre here with the latest. Another lake is threatening to burst in Nepal, where the total number of missing approaches 2,000 following the catastrophic flood event. 41 Australians are among those unaccounted for as the death toll surpasses 550. Vasin Srinivan's friends are missing there. He's told Nine that no news is good news at this stage.
2: It is, because I've given them all this 14, 15 people are connected to us. He's going around to hospital to see whether he can find some of them, and also through Kathmandu officials.
1: Vigils have been held across Australia to honour the victims. Detectives are appealing for help following the death of a man on Sydney's northern beaches earlier this year. Brett Whittaker was found dead in Manly in June. At the time of his death, it was not treated as suspicious. Now detectives are working to clarify what happened. Major rail lines in Queensland are going to be shut over the school holidays. The Beenleigh and Gold Coast lines will be closed until October 11. Three young men have been charged over a firebombing at a gym in Melbourne. A massive blaze has broken out in London near Wembley Stadium. And the Governor of Tennessee wants to name Nashville International Airport after Dolly Parton. The singer's loved ones have been seen at her burial site.
3: Sport for Anne Webster, your member for Mallee, authorised A. Webster Mildura.
1: Pies legend Scott Pendlebury is moving clubs after 442 games for Collingwood. He'll play for the Gold Coast Suns in 2027. The Western Bulldogs beat the Pies in the AFL's first ever wildcard final by 3 points last night. Bulldogs coach Luke Beveridge says it was nice to have a bit of luck.
4: If we hadn't won, you know, would have been enormously proud of what they did tonight. We've seen the improvement come out of all of them.
1: So it means the Dogs will go up against either Geelong or Adelaide in an elimination final next week. And in the NRL, the Panthers have kept their minor premiership hopes alive after a 24-10 win over the Bulldogs.
0: River 1467 weather. For Good Deal Tyres, head in today for a totally good deal.
5: For the Mallee today, a sunny day. Mildura heading for top of 21. Robert Vale 20 and Oyen 19. Lower Western mostly sunny. Wentworth 21. Pooncarry 22. Broken Hill 19. And for the Riverland, a sunny day. Renmark 21. 3 day forecast for Sunraysia tomorrow sunny. 21. Monday mostly sunny 21. And Tuesday mostly sunny with a top of 26. Now, maybe you could just hear the whips behind us there. That is the Canago Whipcrackers. We're at the 139th Wentworth Show, currently sitting at 3 past 10 on 15 degrees.
0: 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River 1467, soaking up the sights and sounds of the 139th Wentworth Show.